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are toxic. Kitchen mosh pit, you and your people be bossing. Yeah, we just boss it. Pour the sauces on the face of the beat bossing. Call me a narcissist. Like a typhoon, be an artist on the artist. Right. Take out your wallet, sabotage your two ears, I swear.

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0: yeah, type shit. 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
1: Put up, I don't hang with rats, that's some new type shit. Get a nigga whacked on the news type shit. 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

horse. Look at that horse. 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Pretty as hell. I'm natural. 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

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Ain't no top filler went on my skin. Ooh. Snakes on the jam. 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
4: The bulletin of the news is read by Glazio Rombe. Mozambican President Daniel Chapo has challenged young people to take an active role in turning the country's concerns into opportunities for employment, innovation, and development. According to the head of state, creativity, entrepreneurship, and the capacity for innovation are important tools for building a future with more opportunities for Mozambique. The head of state was speaking in the district of Moatiz in Western Tete Province at the National Gala for the 12th edition of the Young Creative Award.
5: Queremos uma juventude que participe ativamente na construção do país. 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
4: For this edition of the Young Creative Award, more than 6,000 young people took part in the fields of entrepreneurship, technological innovation, and artistic creation. The Minister of Agriculture, Environment and Fisheries, Roberto Albino, calls for greater dynamism of his sector, aiming to deliver results that create a significant impact on the national economy. Albino says it is time to improve institutional measures in order to achieve different results.
6: Precisamos de instituições mais ágeis, de políticas mais coerentes e consistentes, de maior articulação entre o nível central, provincial, distrital e de uma cultura de gestão centrada na solução dos problemas dos cidadãos. 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
4: Roberto Albino was speaking on Thursday in the Southern Maputo Province at the opening of the first coordinating council of the ministry he heads. This bulletin of the news comes to you from Maputo Corridor Radio, the English Language Service of Radio Mozambique. The National Meteorological Institute says that the provinces of Maputo and Gaza and the city of Maputo are likely to experience intense heat today, with maximum temperatures ranging from 35 to 37 degrees Celsius. According to the National Meteorological Institute, in Gaza province, the intense heat will be felt mainly in the districts of Chibuto, Manjacaze, Shoko, Masinjira, Mabalani, Masanjena, and Limpopo. And in Maputo province, the districts of Bouani, Magudi, Manyisa, Marakwene, Matutwini, Muamba, and the city of Matola will be the most affected by the intense heat. And Ukraine is said to send a delegation to the United States in the coming days to resume negotiations aimed at ending the war with Russia. The announcement was made by the Ukrainian President Volodymyr Zelensky, who confirmed the meetings today and tomorrow with the U.S. mediators, including Special Envoy Jared Kushner and Steve Witkoff. Zelensky stated that Kiev is willing to resume tripartite negotiations involving Russia, but Moscow has not yet responded to the proposal. To end this bulletin of the news, here is the forecast Maputo City for today, which is expected to be mostly sunny. The high could be at 35 and the low at 27 degrees Celsius. This brings us to the end of the news.
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15: 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Wakey, wakey. 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
2: Well, dear listener, it's now 5 minutes after 8. Hope you are doing well and that also you take care of yourself. Always, by hydrating, drinking a lot of water. Let me invite Gorwan, the good boys of Mozambique, or no, says the good boys of Mozambique with Msakas featuring DJ Ardilish.

Ildo Ferreira with a great track in the Afro Latin Power with Angelina. Hope you are doing very well, enjoying this day with us. Isabel Novella is a Mozambican musician who is going to launch her third album tonight. This is for tonight at CCFM. Let's have the song entitled Moya, which belongs to Isabel Novella. It's now 19 minutes after 8. You are

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Well, this is a Mozambican dub reggae fusion band called Grandma. We hear the song entitled Never Enough. Sometimes what we got is really never enough. Well, 22 minutes to 9, and to have the news headlines with Clancy Rombe. I hope you are doing well with us. Let's have Humberto Luiz Fumela.

Well, we had Kiko featuring Eazy Kinera with a great track entitled Do Not So More. 9 minutes now to 8. Well, maximum for today, 35 degrees Celsius, 34 to 35 degrees Celsius, which means that you have to hydrate yourself, you have to drink a lot of water, and of course, if you have an umbrella when going out, it's always good that you have it with your hat, also to protect yourself and also the same for your kids. Well, let's have Lura with Padosa de Céu Azul.

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1: So if you are a Portuguese speaker, the app is already in the Portuguese language. You have to download it from the App Store on iOS and on the Play Store on Android. So once you download it, the app will have an onboarding journey which will teach you about how to use it and what you can do. Currently, the app has dictionaries, modules, categories, as well as quizzes for practicing. In less than 45 days, we have 1,600 users using the app, and they have solved over 3,000. We've definitely reached some of the users that we intended to in the beginning. We've seen someone say that, "I couldn't speak with my grandma, but thanks to this, I have a resource that I can connect with my grandma." We've seen people from abroad saying that, "I always wanted to connect with the language and the cultures of my origin country, and with this, I can now try and understand it." A percentage of the users of the app are from other countries and continents altogether. So we have people from Berlin, from Madrid, from Australia, New Zealand, from Asia. We have people from Brazil.
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3: 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Let's have the news headlines with Klesi Rombe.
4: Good morning, listener. Good morning, Bernice Yakotela. Deadline is for this Friday. Mozambican President Daniel Chapo has challenged young people to take an active role in turning the country's concerns into opportunities for employment, innovation, and development. The Minister of Agriculture, Environment and Fisheries, Roberto Albino, calls for greater dynamism of his sector, aiming to deliver results that create a significant impact on the national economy. Mozambique and Tanzania have strengthened their cooperation on defense and security and adopted joint strategies to tackle cross-border threats. And the National Meteorological Institute says that the provinces of Maputo and Gaza and the city of Maputo are likely to experience intense heat today, with maximum temperatures ranging from 35 to 37 degrees Celsius. Thank you for your attention, dear listener.

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Mozambican musician, composer, born in Sofala, exactly Beira, in on 31st of August 1955. His name is actually his full name, Romualdo Lodino do Carmo Johanna. Johnan, that's it, which he uses an artistic name, his first name, Romualdo with Almoço Azambesiana. Let's have Carlos de Lina with Obrigado Zambesia.

0: Well, we had Carlos de Lina with Obrigado Zambezia. It's now time to join Clésio Rombe with Press Review. Hi Clésio, good morning. What are the updates?
1: Listener, good morning. Good morning, Bernicia Cotella. Welcome to Press Review for this Friday, 9 October 2026. My name is Clésio Rombe, and today we start the Radio Mozambique website saying that the Mozambican President Daniel Chapo has challenged the young people to take an active role in turning the country's concerns into opportunities for employment, innovation, and development. According to the head of state, creativity, entrepreneurship, and the capacity for innovation are important tools for building a future with more opportunity for Mozambique. Another top story from Radio Mozambique website says that the Minister of Agriculture, Environment and Fisheries, Roberto Albino, calls for greater dynamism of his sector, aiming to deliver results that create a significant impact on the national economy. Albino says it is time to improve institutional measures in order to achieve different results. On Radio Mozambique website, you can find the story also saying that the National Meteorological Institute says that the process of Maputo and Gaza and the city of Maputo are likely to experience intense heat today, with maximum temperatures ranging from 35 to 37 degrees Celsius. According to the National Meteorological Institute in Gaza province, the intense heat could be felt mainly in the districts of Chibuto, Mandlakazi, Shokwe, Masinjir, Mabalane, Masanjena, and Limpopo. And in Maputo province, the districts of Mboane, Magudi, Manyisa, Marakwene, Matutwini, Mwamba, and the city of Matola will be mostly affected by the intense heat. From this story, we move to Mozambique News Agency, saying that the President of the Republic, Daniel Chapo, has handed over the Nyamitsatsi's recycling complex in the district of Moati's Western Tete province to the community in a ceremony that marked the first day of his visit to the province and preceded the opening of the Tete International Investment Conference. The complex, built as part of the recycling program led by Vulcan, an Indian mining company that extracts local coal, comprises a house and social infrastructure designed to ensure better living conditions for families affected by the program. Mozambique News Agency also says that the governor of Maputo province, Manuel Tuli, has confirmed that the province has water storage levels in excess of 80% at the Pequenos Libombos and Kurumana dams. This capacity, according to Tuli, could help sustain agricultural production during the 2026-2027 agricultural season, which is under threat from a lack of rainfall linked to the El Nino phenomenon. Mozambique News Agency also says that Mozambique and Tanzania have strengthened their cooperation on defense and security and adopted the joint strategies to tackle cross-border threats, particularly terrorism, organized crime, and other risks affecting the region's stability. The agreement was reached in Dar es Salaam during the 7th session of Tanzania-Mozambique Permanent Joint Commission on Defense and Security. This is Press Review coming to you from Maputo Corridor Radio, the English language service of Radio Mozambique. We now move to the Daily Paper Noticias, saying that the chairman of the board of directors of the Kawarabasa Hydroelectric Dam, Tomás Matola, describes the project as one of the country's key strategic assets and an important platform for economic development. Matola highlights the company's contribution to national energy security, emphasizing that even during the 2025 water crisis, the dam prioritized supplying the domestic market, reducing export whenever it was necessary. The Daily Paper Noticias also says that artificial intelligence, disinformation, and digital literacy will be on debate on the second regional conference on communication and information sciences to be held on 26 to 27 November this year in the city of Chimoio, Central Manica Province. The conference will run under the theme Communicate to Connect, Inform and Transform. Our last story for today's edition of Press Review, dear listener, says that the publicly owned electricity company highlights the need to upgrade the electricity grid to keep pace with the growth of mining, industrial and agricultural activities in Western Tete Province. EDM believes that energy should be seen as a factor in attracting investment and not merely a basic infrastructure, particularly in the province that boasts mineral resources, agricultural and energy potential, and a strategic location. Dear listener, this is all for today's edition of Press Review. Join us on Monday, same time here on 105.9 FM. 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
0: We had Clésio Rombe with Press Review. Clésio, thank you so much for keeping us updated. For you are driving at this time, do it very careful, drive safely, always with 105.9 FM. Soon, we'll be, of course, Radio Mozambique International and the project, the public project. Actually, launch of the project, is now known, and for sure, soon, in some months, will be Radio Mozambique International. So we are moving bit by bit today.

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2: We had the great track by Hot Blaze, Nelson Yashungu and Humberto Luiz with Não Imagine. 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See you, DJ Fire featuring Nelson and Tanya Shongo, Drenagem.

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1: So if you are a Portuguese speaker, the app is already in the Portuguese language. You have to download it from the App Store on iOS and on the Play Store on Android. So once you download it, the app will have an onboarding journey which will teach you about how to use it and what you can do. Currently, the app has dictionaries, modules, categories, as well as quizzes for practicing. In less than 45 days, we have 1,600 users using the app, and they have solved over 3,000. We've definitely reached some of the users that we intended to in the beginning. We've seen someone say that, "I couldn't speak with my grandma, but thanks to this, I have a resource that I can connect with my grandma." We've seen people from abroad saying that, "I always wanted to connect with the language and the cultures of my origin country, and with this, I can now try and understand it." A percentage of the users of the app are from other countries and continents altogether. So we have people from Berlin, from Madrid, from Australia, New Zealand, from Asia. We have people from Brazil, we have people from North America. So I believe that this is the platform that has the greatest number of Shangana and Makua speakers, students, because we currently have about 1,600 of them.
2: That's the voice of Ivan Bila, a Mozambican entrepreneur and founder of the local language translation app. They are working with Shangana, Makua, and
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3: Coming next, the news.
4: The bulletin of the news is read by Glazio Rombe. Mozambican President Daniel Chapo has challenged young people to take an active role in turning the country's concerns into opportunities for employment, innovation, and development. According to the head of state, creativity, entrepreneurship, and the capacity for innovation are important tools for building a future with more opportunities for Mozambique. The head of state was speaking in the district of Moatize in Western Tete Province at the National Gala for the 12th edition of the Young Creative Award.
5: Queremos uma juventude que participe ativamente na construção do país. 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
4: For this edition of the Young Creative Award, more than 6,000 young people took part in the fields of entrepreneurship, technological innovation, and artistic creation. The Minister of Agriculture, Environment and Fisheries, Roberto Albino, calls for greater dynamism of his sector, aiming to deliver results that create a significant impact on the national economy. Albino says it is time to improve institutional measures in order to achieve different results.
6: Precisamos de instituições mais ágeis, de políticas mais coerentes e consistentes, de maior articulação entre o nível central, provincial, distrital e de uma cultura de gestão centrada na solução dos problemas dos cidadãos. 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
4: Roberto Albino was speaking on Thursday in the Southern Maputo Province at the opening of the first coordinating council of the ministry he heads. This bulletin of the news comes to you from Maputo Corridor Radio, the Inkxinango service of Radio Mozambique. Mozambique and Tanzania have strengthened their cooperation on defense and security and adopted joint strategies to tackle cross-border threats, particularly terrorism, organized crime, and other risks affecting the region's stability. The agreement was reached in Dar es Salaam during the 7th session of the Tanzania-Mozambique Permanent Joint Commission on Defense and Security. The move comes at a time when the shared border is no longer merely a line of territorial separation, but has come to represent a space for preventing threats that may cross from one country to another. Mozambique and Tanzania share a border in the northern region, specifically in the area affected by security challenges linked to the movement of people, goods, and criminal networks. The National Meteorological Institute says that the provinces of Maputo and Gaza and the city of Maputo are likely to experience intense heat today, with maximum temperatures ranging from 35 to 37 degrees Celsius. According to the National Meteorological Institute, in Gaza province, the intense heat will be felt mainly in the districts of Chibuto, Manjacaze, Shoko, Masinjira, Mabalani, Masanjena, and Limpopo. And in Maputo province, the districts of Bouani, Magudi, Manyisa, Marakwene, Matutwini, Muamba, and the city of Matol will be the most affected by the intense heat. And Ukraine is said to send a delegation to the United States in the coming days to resume negotiations aimed at ending the war with Russia. The announcement was made by the Ukrainian President Volodymyr Zelensky, who confirmed the meetings today and tomorrow with the U.S. mediators, including Special Envoy Jared Kushner and Steve Witkoff. Zelensky stated that Kiev is willing to resume tripartite negotiations involving Russia, but Moscow has not yet responded to the proposal. To end this bulletin of the news, here is the forecast Maputo City for today, which is expected to be mostly sunny. The high could be at 35 and the low at 27 degrees Celsius. This brings us to the end of the news.
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11: 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We have just arrived to present you our Welcome to Inhambane program, the program that promotes Inhambane potentialities. Foot traffic officers have finished their three-month course of English language. The course had a motto on giving the sufficient tools to these police officers to deal with foreigners who come for the first time in Mozambique. Maybe in Inhambane. Sevele is a book which was launched last week in Maputo, and one of the co-writers lives in Inhambane. She talked about the book to our radio station. So this is what we have prepared for our Welcome to Inhambane program here at Maputo Corridor Radio. My name is Armindo Mansink. I'm the editor of this program, and Luis Batista is my technician. 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
11: 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Airdrop is our greeting song today. Stay connected to Welcome to Inhambane. Vuma Wasakala.

0: Welcome to Inyambana.
1: Today, as we said, we are going to listen to the close sermon of the first English course for traffic officers in Inyambani. There were 40 traffic officers who have closed their English course as a work tool in a way to remove communication barriers among them and foreigners who visit Inyambani, mostly those who speak English. But let us listen to the drama made by these traffic officers to show that they are now well prepared for communication.
2: Good afternoon. Police station. Officer Maboy speaking. How can I help you?
3: Good afternoon, sir. I am calling to report an accident on the main road, Mafera Market, near the speed bump. Who can collide it? Please help us.
2: Is anyone injured?
3: Yes. One passenger injured, and the drivers are arguing.
2: Please, stay back, and I don't lead on leave. I'm sending officers now.
3: Thank you very much.
2: Officers Munish Ijeld to respond to collision at Maforera near Speed Bamba. One injured passenger report.
4: Yes, officer. We are going there.
5: Stage 2. A tourist guide helped.
2: Oh. One injured here?
3: Yes, one injured is here.
2: Okay, how can you help?
6: Please help. Help me.
3: Please take him to hospital.
6: Not well,
2: okay,
6: help him.
2: Take him to get into the car.
6: Oh.
2: Please, how can you get to the hospital?
3: Yes, of course. Get in. You pass first on your left. There is a church.
2: Yes.
3: After that, continue.
2: Okay.
3: See on your left again.
2: Yes.
3: There is a school.
2: Yes.
3: Question, and then you see on your left there is a hospital.
2: Okay, thank you.
5: Scene 3. Exit as then same.
4: Good afternoon. How are you?
7: I'm fine, Officer Angel.
4: We are fine. I am Officer Monish. This is Officer Gilda. Please stay calm. We are here to help you and take the statement, okay?
7: Yes, Officer.
4: Please, your name and your driver's license.
7: My name is Oswaldo Virgilio. Here is my driving license, Officer.
4: Okay. The car papers.
7: Another document?
4: Yes.
7: Yes,
4: the car papers and insurance.
7: Yes.
8: Yes, my name is Lucas. I'm from Zimbabwe. Here's my driving license,
4: okay.
8: Passport, and TIP, and the insurance. Yes.
4: Okay.
9: Well, what happened in your own words?
7: Yes, officer. I was driving straight. So, this man came to hit my car.
8: No. This is not true.
7: And broken my mirror.
9: Okay. And you see?
8: Yes, me, I was driving slowly. When I tried to avoid a person on the main road, he came driving fast and hit a right side of my car.
7: It's not true, officer.
8: No.
9: Stay calm.
7: Yes,
9: okay.
7: Officer.
8: I have a camera on my car.
9: Were you
8: Can I show you all video there?
9: Were you speeding at the point before the collision?
8: No, I was driving slow.
7: Yes. This guy, officer, came to driving fast.
8: No.
7: Very fast.
8: I'll show you video
9: on
8: my camera. Yes.
9: That will help. Please don't delete anything.
8: Okay.
9: We need to review that footage.
8: Okay.
4: Where are the injured person?
8: He went to hospital, but I don't know which one the hospital.
4: Okay.
8: Yes.
4: Please, Officer Gilda.
9: Yes.
4: The radio, please, to confirm the hospital.
9: Okay, I'm confirmed now.
4: Now... So, Oswaldo, please,
7: officer.
4: Now we are going to have the alcohol test. You must test it.
7: But I never drink, officer.
4: No
7: I
4: problem, but you must.
7: Leave that,
4: according
7: officer.
4: To the law. Blow it,
7: I
4: please.
7: I can.
4: Okay.
7: Can I
4: can see?
7: 00, I say it's that, officer.
4: That's fine. And you, sir?
8: Sorry, can you change mouthpiece, please?
4: Yeah, no problem.
8: Okay.
4: Test it, please. Okay.
7: Beer, alcohol.
4: No, both are clear.
8: I didn't
7: drink. Can I confirm, please?
4: Yes, you can.
8: No.
7: Ah, good.
4: Both of you are clear.
7: Thank you, officer. Okay.
4: No problem. Now go to the police station to finalize our report accident. After they will give you the code that we'll use to report on your insurance.
8: Okay.
4: Yes.
8: So how long time will take this process?
4: Short time. We will not spend long time there.
8: Okay.
4: We can go.
8: Thank you.
1: Here, the drama which was shown by the fourth traffic officers who have closed their course this weekend. The governor of the province of Inhambane, Francisco Pagula, said in the closing of this course that the police officers are the first to be in touch with foreigners. So they must be ambassadors of Inhambane if we talk about tourism. They must have a polite communication.
10: Nós, como província, queremos que os turistas que visitem a nossa província possam sentir-se bem, possam voltar mais vezes e convidem seus amigos e familiares a visitarem a nossa província. 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
1: Francisco Pagula, the governor of the province of Inhambane. The teachers who were in front of this course said that it was an exciting experience. The teacher came from the Escola Superior de Hotelaria e Turismo.
11: Nils Amoyani.
12: Yes, I can say that the training was so, it has like great results because during this work, we were doing role plays and they were able to practice what they've been learning here, and from that we could see that they are polishing or improving their English, and that will help them when they need to communicate with the tourists or visitors or people who are passing by. And now we can see that the language barrier we no longer have here in Inhambane, because the police, they are already prepared to receive them and to communicate and to help anyone that will be here visiting her. So welcome to Mozambique, welcome to Inhambane. You can come anytime because our police are ready to help you.
13: To ensure, is that true that there is no barrier on communication among traffic officers and the tourists or any foreigner who is touring by Inhambane?
12: Yeah, I cannot say like completely, but from the ones that were here, were part of this training, we are sure that they are able to help and communicate properly when needed in English.
13: As yourself, as a teacher, how did you feel to deal with this traffic officers in a classroom?
12: yeah, my first time like doing it with people, let's say authorities. Yeah, sometimes you may feel I was not that comfortable because they're authorities, but by the end of the day I could see that what they want the most is to learn. So it was easier for us. The process was also easier because they wanted to learn. When you want to learn, so it's easy for you also to learn. So it was easy.
13: Which means that nextly, if the culture and tourism center call you for the second round, you will be able to be free regarding to the previous experience.
12: Of course, yes. The first experiment was a learning for me too. So now I can also have these changes. I can adapt more, and I already know what to change and what to do. So it's a very good experience. It was a great experience, and we hope that we continue with this program so that many people or more authorities can be covered in this process. Yes.
13: Yes. Thank you, Teacher Moyan. We are going to address the second teacher who was with these traffic offices. Teacher, your name.
14: My name is Ismene Okeyo.
13: Yes.
14: And yes.
15: How was to be in front in English?
14: At first it was a big challenge. We looked at it as like a really different challenge than what we are used to. We are used to the classroom, students, teenagers, but this time we were challenged to be with people who are our passport. They are our card for the tourists that come to Inyambane. So it was really important to deal with them in a way that we would make sure that they were learning, but we were also comfortable to be with them. So it was a learning. It was mostly a learning experience from it being the first edition. It was a really learning experience.
13: I think that if we have the second round, you will be more comfortable than the first one.
14: I'm sure we will. We were comfortable, actually, but the thing is we were working with the first material that was designed, and at the same time that we were teaching, we were also organizing the future, seeing what was difficult, what was easier, to see how the next program would be better. So we are sure that the next challenge will be easier, will be easier than the first one.
1: Teachers from Escola Superior de Hotelier Turismo talking about the 3-month course of basic English for traffic officers. In the closing ceremony of this first course, we tested the traffic officers on how they are good at practical English. Let's listen. Your name first.
16: Gilda Maria.
13: Yes, Gilda. How was the lessons, or how were the lessons 3 months studying English?
16: Yes. Yeah, the train with me has helped, has to communicate with the tourists about everything they may need. For example, so if they are tired and need to enable to rest, if they are lost and want to continue their trip, or they need other information, we'll be able to help them. We invite all tourists to visit the province of Inyambane. They will receive a different kind of treatment after this class, because we help for other people in Inyambane.
13: Was it the first touch with the English, or you have been learning English before?
16: It's the first.
13: It was the first touch?
16: Yes.
13: With this fluency that you have now?
16: Yes.
13: So, which means that it was something very interesting and easy for you.
16: But not easy, but to practice is other day. We practice and you improve your communicate.
13: Exactly.
16: Yes.
13: Which means that from now forward there will no more communication barriers with the tourists.
16: Sorry?
13: Which means that from now forward, we'll no longer have communication barriers with the tourists.
16: After this lesson, we'll help you,
13: okay,
16: to communicate.
13: From to maintain your communication fluent, what are you going to do from now forward?
16: It would be to practice every day, to listen other movie, other listen, to improve my ability. Yes.
1: Justino Marcos from Police Provincial Commander said that work is now going to flow.
17: First, we were very glad because we were training in English, and now we're able to speak a little bit, not very well, but a little bit, just make a communication to other people. We know that our province is a capital of tourism. And then many people that come here just to enjoy their holidays or vacation. And now the officers, they are able to make a communication, just to direct, just to help, and just to show where they like to arrive. That's why we're very glad and We think that we are going to continue to train more police officers, just to be training, all of us be training about English.
4: So before this training course, so how was it on the road? How does the communication were occurring between the tourists and the police?
17: Before we got serious problems because we were unable to make communication in English. But now we are thinking that we are going to change because we have skills just to speak in English. We are going to make a communication. We are going to help people, and we are going to show where they arrived, want to arrive. Before, it was difficult to show them because we are unable to make that communication. But now we are ready to communicate.
18: Okay, this closer of training, okay, is in a moment when the general commander launched the quiet summer. Okay. So, what help will come with this course in English?
17: This course it arrived in good time because when he was asking me about the general commander in last weekend in Vilanculos, he scored this plane. I think that we are going to join it. That plane and the skill that we got here, we are going to join and to help people that are coming here just to enjoy their holidays. And we are able to make that communication and to show them how can they must behave here. And because when they're here, then they're back, they're getting back, they're able to call another one that, let's go to Nyamban to enjoy our holidays, because there we stood in very, very good moods.
18: Thank you, sir.
4: So what is the message would you like to leave to the other traffic officers?
17: Okay.
4: You know, as now you were talking about the peace, you know, the peaceful environment that were meant by the commander last week.
17: Okay. What I want to say to another traffic officers is to be trained in English first. To be trained in English first because they are able to make that communication. And now I know that we are ready to order what our general commander ordered us to say, to do, and we able to make that communication.
1: That was Justino Marcos from Provincial Police Commander congratulating the idea of the government of Inhambane on teaching traffic officers in practical English so that they can communicate with foreigners in the road.
19: Bem-vindo a Inhambane.
20: A província de Inhambane é um destino turístico de referência nacional e internacional, com produto turístico baseado em recursos marinhos, flora e fauna e um patrimônio histórico cultural.
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1: Listeners, if you allow me, let us go for one more song, by this time with Juliana de Souza with Gigadagada.

0: Music and information here at Maputo Corridor Radio. Now let us recall the interview that we had with Vanilla Amadeo, a co-writer of a book entitled Sevele. The book was launched last week in Maputo, and it, as we understood, talks about culture, gastronomy, tourism of Mozambique communities, and part of these communities are from Inhambane province. And as we said, one of the co-writers is from here in Inhambane. We're talking about Vanilla Amadeo. Vanilla, welcome to our program, and tell us, how did you manage to join this group of 15 writers of Sevele?
1: Thanks for this invitation. First of all, my name is Vanilla Amadeo. I am co-writer of this book, first of all, but I'm also a journalist. I'm English and French teacher also. Yeah. And now I'm involved in the writing and the launching of the book that has been already launched on September 3rd.
0: Okay.
1: Yes.
0: Well, the book, Sevele, which was already launched, what it brings to the readers
1: okay.
0: In Mozambique. Yeah.
1: Good. Sevele is a book that was written by 15 authors from all the country, each one bringing a different perspective from Mozambique as a whole. They are stories from all provinces from the country, talking about culture, gastronomy, dances, and histories about our culture and the way we live here in Mozambique. Mm-hmm. It's a book that is interesting for the perspective you are talking about tourism now, because it can show us how Mozambican people live here, how they understand the world, which are their habits. And also for the Mozambican people, it's a good book to understand how we are made of.
0: Okay.
1: Because sometimes we are living around realities that we are not aware of them.
0: As you said, there are 15 authors. Mm-hmm. How did you come across in this group?
1: Okay, well, good. I was invited by my university tutor. When we worked together on my final work from school, after some time, he invited me to join this group of other authors to be writing. Since I came back from Maputo to Inhambane, and I was living here in Inhambane, and I'm still living here in Inhambane. So since I was living here, he realized that it would be good for me and for the team to have me representing Inhambane and writing also about Inhambane culture and tourism in general.
0: Exactly. Do you think that with these stories which come so compound, Sevele, you identify yourself inside of the stories?
1: Sure. First of all, I'm Mozambican, and this book is most of all Mozambican book. I consider it to be truly Mozambican, since it's bringing many stories about our Mozambican lives here, because we interviewed people from our daily life, in our communities, in our families. And I identify myself, of course, with this book, because not because only I wrote this book, but also because I see myself in many stories that were brought in the book, not only written by me, but also from other authors of the book.
0: Okay. Well, your part of co-producer of the book goes to tourism, gastronomy, or local stories of people of Inhambane. Which stories most touched you when you were writing the contents?
1: Well, all the stories touched me, but I will talk about those who had a good repercussion and made not only the book known, but also our culture known. Is like, we call this in Portuguese, marido da noite. We would translate it in English as husband of the night.

0: is something associated with our culture here in Inhambane, here in Mozambique, seeing that some women can face this situation of having a husband, a spiritual husband, that sometimes they don't know. So it was interesting for me to write this story because I could identify someone that was willing to share her story about this thing. And since we wrote the story and published it, because before Tsebele became a book, we were publishing the stories in a platform on website. Mm-hmm. So someone reached the story on website, and it was a parent of a child that was facing this same situation, and he got in touch with us, and we connected the child that was facing the same problem with the women we brought in the story. So it was interesting for me to be the bridge joining these two people, one that lived and overcame the situation and the other that was living, so that they could work together and maybe help each other to how to manage this situation so that this child would also be able to overcome it.
1: Do you think that in Inhambane, Manyambane especially, face a lot of this problem of spiritual husband?
0: If it's common in Inhambane, well, according to what I've seen writing this story, I can see that it's something that happens, because I found someone sharing a story about it, but also because I've been hearing many people sharing it, and even when we were in the launching of the book, of course, there were people coming from many places, not only in Inhambane, but I could see that this story of Marie to the Anointed, husband of the night, was a story that brought attention from everyone. And there were people saying that they bought the book and they were curious of seeing what is this story all about. So I think it's a reality we face. Of course, there are many perspectives regarding this thing. Some telling that maybe are dreams that women have regarding this, but other people say that these are true things that they face. So I think this is a really situation people face, and I didn't only reach this person who faced the situation, but also I brought a witch daughter that brought this perspective of these things, and I could balance and see from all the perspectives what everyone is seeing regarding this thing.
1: Exactly. Moving forward, we have gastronomy.
0: Mm-hmm.
1: Which is the famous dish that you have written in the story of Tsebele?
0: Well, first the visit card of Inhambane province, Bolinyi Tsura, the cakes made of a local beverage. Yes. Mm-hmm. I wrote this story, but I also wrote from a oil made by Mafura.
1: Okay.
0: And
1: Nyansi.
0: Okay. Yes. I also wrote about kakana. Many people love kakana. Some know but never tasted it. And and reading the story, they can understand step by step of doing it. But yes, these were the main, I think, the main outstanding stories that I brought concerning our gastronomy.
1: Exactly. Didn't you, in the stories, include Matapa Dish?
0: Well, Matapa Konzitokomash.
1: Wow.
0: Of course, I brought it.
1: Do you know why I asked you? Because you didn't mention it.
0: I didn't mention because I wrote the stories like some time ago, and sometimes
1: something,
0: I forget, but I brought, yes.
1: Yeah, so I made this question because most of the tourists that I interview, when I ask them about food, about dishes of Inhambane, they always mention Matapa. They lack Matapa.
0: Mm-hmm,
1: so
0: it
1: is one of the dishes that
0: Of course.
1: Is loved by those who taste it by the first time.
0: Yes.
1: Tourism. Do you spot in the stories of Tsebele the whole touristic places of Inhambane province?
0: Well, not all the touristic places of Inhambane province, because I'm sure there are many stories that we didn't bring, but I can ensure that we brought most of them.
1: Exactly.
0: Because I tried my best to get in touch with the government, and they shared with us a paper telling us which places we could cover concerning touristic places that people can visit, and I checked stories about those places, and I brought in the story. Yes, not all the stories, but many of them were brought in this book. And I even arrived at a time that I wasn't able to see anything more to write about Inhambane and bring it to the book. So I think I brought many things.
1: Well, do you think, Vanilla, that Tsevele will make you shone in the literature?
0: Let me share a little bit about how I arrived to this place. First of all, I didn't know that when I was writing these stories about Inhambane province, they would become a book. So I was just running in a journalistic perspective, writing them, bringing many sources of information to cross them all. Then the coordinator of all this project, who is Alpo Ofumani, he put everything together in a book. So then he shared with us that we were co-authoring a book. So it was a surprise for me. I didn't expect it in the first place. Of course, it's something that I want because I'm even engaged in my personal book, like about something else, not relating to tourism. But I think being the co-author of this book about tourism and Tsevele especially is a starting point from all my journey in literature, and of course it can give me results that I'm not even expecting. Yes, of course.
1: And Tsevele was launched in Maputo a few days ago. Oh, is there an idea of launching this book in Inhambane for those who are here in Inhambane so they can also enjoy what is written in this Tsevele?
0: Well, about the launching of the book here in Inhambane, I'm not quite sure that this will really happen, but I'm sure that something will take place here, since the beginning of this book put us back to Inhambane. Since Tsevele is a tool used here in Inhambane province, the coordinator of the book, who is Alpo Ofumani, is someone from here in Inhambane, and he says that all this idea of writing this book and all the project of Tsevele itself was born here in Inhambane. Yeah. So I'm not sure that something will happen, but I think that maybe in the coming days we will know about one event here or there taking place here in Inhambane.
1: Regarding to these steps which you are now taking on literacy, is there in your mind, although you are now focused in a book which has no to do with tourism, one day to bring us more details about tourism of Inhambane?
0: In my own book?
1: Of course.
0: Well, actually, I never thought about it because when I write about tourism, especially when I wrote about tourism for Tsevele, I was writing in a journalistic perspective. Considering that I'm a journalist, like I have a degree in journalism, and but I don't think this is my, I wouldn't say this is my style, but I don't think this is my area of working, considering the books that I want to bring for the world. They are very, very different from all these things that I've done so far. So these are not my plans yet. Maybe in the future, if I see the repercussions of this book, Tsevele, maybe I can consider it. But for now, I'm fine with it. Okay. And I'm having other plans with other topics. Exactly.
1: Well, just to conclude our conversation here at Maputo Cordial Radio, Vanilla, as we know, Inhambane was declared as the capital of tourism of Mozambique. What is your perspective on this idea of Inhambane being declared as the capital of tourism of Mozambique? Do you think that this will make Inhambane greater and greater? Or no?
0: Well, Inhambane is greater already. Okay. I think it's good. We only need to be showing it more to people. I think that we need more visibility concerning Inhambane province because we have everything that needs to be had in order to make it a great place to be, a great place to visit, a great place to live. So And I'm talking not only because I'm from Inyabani. Actually, I'm from Inyabani, and I was born here in Inyabani City, and I live here. But because also of this experience I had writing about stories from Inyabani, I could understand how beautiful Inyabani is, how interesting Inyabani is, and how welcoming people from Inyabani are. So I think it's a good point, and we should make more of it in order to be welcoming more people to visit the province. But I think the province is already big. It just need to be more known. Okay. Yes.
1: Exactly. Yes. Something else to increase in our conversation that you would like to say here for our listeners?
0: Well, first of all, thank you from Maputo Corridor Radio for inviting me to this session. It's very kind from you to have me here. The thing that I would like to say is that you should buy the book, because it's a very good book, not because I wrote this book, but it has many stories that can be read by many people and they can see themselves there, but also because it can be used to be a source of information. And I'm telling this because one researcher is using it to quote it in his researches he has been doing. So I think having this book is good to know our country, but also because we can have the way we as Mozambican think about what we live, what we do, what we say, not only relying on what other people say.
2: Thanks a lot, Vanilla Madeo, teacher of English, French, and co-writer of a book entitled Tsevele. As we realize it here, the book was written by 15 authors.

0: The high season for tourism has really arrived, but some of the lodges in Barra Beach in the city of Inhambane have suffered with the waves of the sea. We have went back to Barra to meet one of the tourism operators who said that things are under control after big waves which destroyed some of infrastructures. Lucas Rattabeg is the owner of Palm Grove, who guarantees that the lodge will receive tourists until next December, which means that there were no cancellations of reservations.
1: No, I am very positive. We have a lot of damage and we have a lot of work to be done. But I'm very positive about the December holidays. Our place will be okay. And I don't get credit for that. I give it all to God, because we pray a lot on this beach and he gives us answers. And as long as we trust him, I know it will be good. Exactly. And we see forward to the December holidays, and I know our clients will be very happy.
0: Exactly. Well, the activity, the job, the work which is being done here to stop the wave, will result until now?
1: Yes, it works. It works definitely. We're trying now to clean the beach for December.
0: Yeah.
1: We're struggling a bit with the weather. It's not very good now. It's a lot of rain and wind and stuff that make it very difficult. But we will get there.
0: Exactly.
1: And the customers will enjoy their holiday.
0: Mm-hmm. Well, regarding to this situation, the government, the financial department, is it coming here to charge the fees? How do things are? If you look to the situation and they saw also the damage which are around here.
1: The administrator, Madam Bella, visited here 3 or 4 times. She even have a meeting with us and a few lodges. We talk a lot about the situation. It's very difficult to get a solution that will be work for everyone. But at least we talk and we see what we can do. The other departments, not so surely was here. But I think a fight like Maritime is here make a big difference.
0: Well, going back a little bit, you told me that you are working separately, your neighbors here. Each one is looking after his place. Which could be the best idea to try to stop these waves?
1: It's a very, very difficult question. Firstly, it will involve millions of, not meticas, euros, to really stop it. So that's difficult. It's not like we don't work together here at Barra, but to, let me see, to do your own thing and to help other guys is not really possible because of the shortage of money. We all go for the past few years through very difficult times, from COVID and 24 and all that stuff. Your money is not really available, and it's money that we need to solve really the problem. But we work together as far as possible, and we try to save Barra to be for tourism a very, very good income.
0: Well, since you started to struggle until now with the waves, how much money did you waste for this activity?
1: Okay, if I look, we struggled from 2010. It was not so much as now, but we always have to do stuff to protect our dunes and stuff. But from February, it escalates a lot. In February, March alone, we lost about 2.5 million rand. With a beach bar, a swimming pool, everything gone. Since then, April till now, we spent approximately 400,000 to 500,000 meticas. We spend every month from February about 100,000 meticas on extra temporary workers. And that is going on until today. We have again here 12 to 14 workers every day. So we are glad we can help the local population with some income that they can survive. But it's very hard for us to go on like that for, say, another 6 or 7 months. So we try to do stuff that we can stop the lot of expenses and to be more secure. So I hope that will, and I believe that will happen after December.
0: Which means that the reservations are guaranteed. Yeah. Nobody will.
1: Yes, the reservations are guaranteed. We inform all our guests, and we have at the moment guests here. At the moment, the beach is not very nice and clean, but it will be in December. So our houses is safe.
0: That was Lucas Radambek, one of the tourism operators in Barr, who suffered with the big waves since last February at Barr Beach. We are getting at the end of our program today. We are now going to call up Classic Nova Group to give us their song called I Am a Hustler Boy.

0: 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We are saying goodbye and we wish you a very nice weekend. Bye-bye.
1: You have just heard Bem-vindo a Inhambane.
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4: Thank you so much. It's a pleasure to be here, and I'm African, so I feel most welcome in Mozambique. So I goes by the name of Divin Wayo, and I'm the head of radios at Rwanda Broadcasting Agency. Rwanda Broadcasting Agency is the home of Rwanda Television and the Radio Rwanda in my country, Rwanda. It is located in East Africa. So I'm the head of Radio Rwanda, the public radio station. But we also have other radio stations that makes them 8 in total. Radio Rwanda is the main channel, but also we have the youth and the urban station that is called Magic FM. 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
3: 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Radio Mozambique, you know, is the mother radio, which hosts almost more than 15 radios. We are talking about the provincial broadcasting stations and also youth and sport channels. So, and I'm talking about Maputo Corridor Radio, which now we are in a process of transition from Maputo Corridor Radio to Radio Mozambique International. Almost 5 days of your stay in Maputo, and the main objective which you came to is to attend the Radio Mozambique Broadcasting Conference. Can you tell us the experience you learned from that conference?
4: Thank you so much. It was an honor and a pleasure to be invited to the conference here in Mozambique, in line with the celebration of the 51st anniversary of Radio Mozambique. Yeah, so that was really a pleasure and honor as a Rwanda Broadcasting Agency to be part of this very important event. What was very important to us was to learn from you, from Radio Mozambique, and the launch of Radio Mozambique International. So the evolution of the broadcasting industry that I've been working in with almost past 10 years. So it was a very good moment to share experiences, to share expertise, to share what we have learned with the evolution of technology in this industry. And I've learned that we all have to work together as Africans, as Mozambique and Rwanda, to take our industry on next level, from where we have been, from analog to digital, so that we cannot be left behind in this area that we really have to work hard where technology evolves every day, where we have so many to run every day, so that we don't be left behind. If for us in Rwanda, ours is to follow our audience where it is. That's our principle at RBA, because we believe that we are here to serve people. We are here to serve young people. We are here to serve everyone where he or she is. So if this audience embraced the technology, we can't be complaining that they have left us behind. We should take the lead and follow where they are and bring them the content they like. That's what I have learned the most from the conference.
3: I'm sure that today you paid a visit to the Radio Mozambique headquarters, and from the conference to the visit of this building, what can we share in terms of broadcasting production?
4: I want first and foremost to congratulate Radio Mozambique for all you have done in the past years, serving a very big audience, a very big population like yours, serving a very huge country like Mozambique, and they serve the population with the content that matters to them. So this is my opportunity to congratulate you for what you have been doing. I have visited your studios, your production, and I've seen some impressive work that you've been doing. And as I said from the broadcasting conference that we had earlier, it is obvious that you have done well, but also you're willing to even do more and embrace the technology. That's where our partnership can help to grow together.

0: goes into different aspects of production of content by acquiring more knowledge and skills in digital transformation, in technical aspect. So I think we are trying to work together so that we can exchange some technological tools like the new softwares that can help all of us to do what we are supposed to do in a more efficient and professional manner, and improving our tools, our studios, with new technologies, with the new tools in place that are available on the market, but also we can even share and exchange our expertise for how we are trying to do it, broadcasting it live in audiovisual. You know, radio is shifting from only traditional, from traditional to the modern
1: radio
0: broadcasting.
1: Yes.
0: That's what we are trying to achieve in Radio Rwanda and in RBA. Some of our programs now are being broadcasted live audiovisual, and we didn't use it to do it like that, but the audience we have to answer to the demand. To the demand. So I believe that's what you have to do as well, because as Africans, we have a very big number of youth that embraced the digital transformation before us. So we don't have to be left behind in embracing technology. The future of the radio is audiovisual. It's obvious because there is this audience behavior of consuming content, listening, but also in my smaller telephone or gadget watching something. So that's where the trends are, and we have to follow them. So I think that's according to the meeting I had with the leadership of Radio Mozambique, that's where we need all to go, and I think you will do much better after you know, put in place those required tools and technologies, but also even knowledge and skills with the staff, with the journalists, with technical department. Everyone has to be brought on board so that we can go together in that transformation. So I believe, as you have been working tirelessly to achieve what you have achieved, and this also will be achieved together.
1: Yes. One of the objectives which brought you from Rwanda to Maputo, mm-hmm. was to attend the launch of Radio Mozambique International. Mm-hmm. What lessons do you bring from Rwanda to this future radio station of Radio Mozambique, which looks forward to share with the world the culture, the tourism destinations, and also the image of Mozambique?
0: Let me first congratulate my brothers here in Radio Mozambique for a brilliant idea, for a brilliant and innovative initiative, the approach of finding ways of telling our own stories via our own channels that we can control. You know, Africa has faced a very big challenge to where our stories, our news have been covered by others. And it's quite challenging to African countries because if someone is here to tell your story, he or she will tell it the way

0: she want it the way he want it to be shaped. So we have to tell our own stories. So that's where I feel like congratulating my brothers here in Mozambique for the Radio Mozambique International, the channel that can tell the Mozambican story the way it is. You tell your own stories, you shape your own narrative in the international languages. That's a very good idea. So for us, apart from congratulating you with the brilliant idea, ours is to keep working together to see how we can exchange programs, content, in the interest of both countries, in the interest of the brother spirit of Africans, where I think, as you're aware, in Kigali, we are hosting so many international events, and now Kigali comes at number two on the continent when it comes to hosting international conferences and international events. Now Kigali comes after, I think, South Africa or Morocco. There is a growing of content, of international content production in Kigali. So RBA, Radio Rwanda, we are always there in those conferences, reporting. So these are some of the things that we can work together, sharing content, sharing programs and news about these international events that are taking place in Kigali. Otherwise, we are ready to share our expertise in live coverage at the very lowest cost by using the internet, by using smaller tools of production. We used to think that production and live coverage requires huge kits and production tools, but now the technology has made it very easier. So we are ready to share our technical and other resources to go together by embracing these new technologies, so that you don't have every time to deploy your teams in Kigali. We don't have to deploy our teams in Maputo. With our partnership, we can see what we can achieve together by telling our own stories, by sharing our content on tourism, on cultural exchanges, on business opportunity, so we can lift one another up in the spirit of Pan-Africanism.
1: From your long years of experience with international radios, which was the most challenging situation or moment which you could share with us so that we could avoid it?
0: It starts from the idea itself. Otherwise, you may find yourself broadcasting only music and irrelevant content. So you need to be intentional and strategic to make sure that you don't find yourself in a situation where the channel doesn't serve its purpose. So it has to start with the programming itself, and you come with the technical aspect, but it goes hand in hand with the staff, the human capital, the human resource, the qualified journalist, the qualified experts, being deliberate on the choice of the journalists and the skills they might have, so that they can serve the purpose of an international channel. Otherwise, you might find yourself putting in place a channel and call it an international channel. but it end up being a local one. Just to make it more competitive, you have to be deliberate on some of the things that matters for a channel to be called international. It's about technical capabilities, but also the human resource, having on board qualified journalists in those international languages, and being deliberate on what have to be shared and told on this very international channel. Because I don't think, because all of us, we are journalists, we know what to tell an international listener. So you don't have to find yourself in a situation where you're telling an international listener your in-house fights and your in-house challenges. No, I think from my understanding, my humble position of understanding about international channel content, I think we need to sell our narrative about how we understand what happens elsewhere, the position of Mozambique, the position of Rwanda about the international trade, and sell our ideas about the opportunities of trade where we need foreign direct investment. If you're from Europe, if you're from America, if you're from another African country and you have your money, where can you put your money in Mozambique? How does it benefit you primarily, your country, but also benefit Mozambicans? What are the rules and policies and the strategies that maybe this country has put in place to make doing business in Mozambique more easier? Is it in the areas of industry? Is it the area of gas and petrol? Is it in the area of agriculture? Is it in education? Where can we educate one another about what to be done and benefit all of us? There is these global events that are shaping the world, shaping the narrative. So what are the stance of academicians in Mozambique? How do you explain what is taking place in the Middle East? How does it affect the Mozambicans? How does it affect the Africans? How can we come up with the innovations that can be the game changer in the international trade? I think those are some of the content that we need to listen to for if we are from the international audience. If there is fights around African continent and there is this agenda 2063, there is the silencing the gun objective of the African Union, why isn't happening? How can we contribute? I know of recent you have been celebrating the Peace Day. Here in Mozambique, what does it mean for the next generations? How can we run from these deals from that has been signed between maybe Frelimo and
1: the former guerrilla movement,
0: and right from just, you know, shaping the next generation that pursuing their education maybe in international universities, other diaspora who are in other countries, but even your guests here who can listen to what can I learn from your content. So I think putting in place an international channel is one thing, but also shaping the programs to serve the purpose of an international channel is another task that you will have to work on seriously.
1: Taking into account the program of an international radio. How do you measure if the content you produce reaches the target people?
0: For us, we have what I can call international audience targeted programs. Okay. Yeah, specific programs for the international audience, because we host so many foreigners in Rwanda. Given the nature of our economy, because tourism is the backbone of the Rwanda's economy, and we therefore host so many foreigners, and they keep coming to attend different events. So for us, we do production, we do content for targeting these foreign audiences and international audience, and to make it more attractive to them, we need to put some effort to make sure that the content we produce are available on digital platforms, because that's where they are. And some of these international audiences don't even know that our FM channels still exist. They know digital platforms. Can I find a radio from Mozambique on TuneIn, or their own application? Other radio platforms like Radio Garden, so that's where these international audiences are. They are on the other platforms like YouTube, like Facebook, like X, former Twitter, like IG or Instagram. So you have to make sure that you produce content, yes, as an international channel, but the strategy around your content distribution is another aspect that you need to work on.
1: Meaning that you need to call or bring together all the social networks which are available.
0: Absolutely, absolutely. You don't have to sit here in your studios, produce a content, put it on air on FM only, and think that there is an international consumer of your content. You have to do your surveys and know exactly where is my audience, who am I targeting, where is he, which type of gadget is using, is he or she using a small radio that we used to know in a past 30, 40 years, or they have migrated to a smaller telephone device. They have migrated to even laptops for computers. So you have to fight that fight and find how you can reach to the very specific audience that you're looking for.
1: Mr. Divine, thank you for joining Maputo Corridor Radio today. I think this might be your last day in Maputo. But mm-hmm. before you leave, mm-hmm. tell us your experience mm-hmm. about Mozambique, mm-hmm. specifically Maputo City.
0: My experience, I was a little bit busy. I had a very busy schedule with different activities. But all I can say is that I'm so grateful to Maputo and the people of Maputo. They are very kind. They are very respectful. I find them as good people, starting from the airport to the hotel where I live. For you fellow journalists that I've met around in the conference, in the party, your leadership, I'm so grateful for your kindness. You're a very kind people. Otherwise, Maputo is very, very good. I have been marked by the visit of a very big bridge that I find. Is it Katembe?
1: Katembe Maputo.
0: Katembe Maputo Bridge. That one is very, very huge.
1: It's by the way, that's the longest suspended bridge in Africa.
0: But how didn't you make sure that we all Africans know this bridge and come and visit it?
1: And because we didn't have any international radio.
0: You guys need to make us know this bridge. Yes. This one is can be a source of income, I'm telling you. This can be a touristic
1: destination.
0: This can, you can make money out of it. Maybe, let me don't teach anyone how to make money out of maybe a public bridge. But to me, that's amazing. I only congratulate your leadership that makes that that made that happen. That's a very good sign of what we can do as Africans. You have put your money somewhere that everyone is proud of. So, congratulations on that iconic bridge. Another thing that I've seen is you have a nice city organized and, in urban planning with big roads and discipline on roads. You're doing good.
1: Did you taste any traditional food in from Maputo?
0: Yeah, there is a mixture of cassava.
1: Matapa.
0: Is it Mataba?
1: This is Mataba. Cassava leaves.
0: It's so healthy. It's so tasty. It's so delicious. And you have so many fishes, so many types of fishes.
1: We have about 2,400 kilometers of coastline in Mozambique.
0: Mm-hmm.
1: Yes.
0: So, being at the court of the Indian Sea made you a very strategic producer of fish.
1: Seafood.
0: Yeah, of seafood. Yeah. I've even seen some of the things I've never seen in my life. Just I've went in one of the fish market. And I was like, this is another type of seafood. And then I was like, oh, we don't eat this in my country. How do you even just eat this one? But it was a very nice experience.
1: Okay.
0: I hope to be back and enjoy Maputo.
1: You are always welcome.
0: Thank you
1: what
0: so
1: kind
0: much.
1: Of souvenirs are you taking to your brothers in Rwanda?
0: Please, you're the most welcome. You're most welcome in Kigali. We have so much to offer. We have so much to offer. We have this very big campaign. As I told you, ours is tourism at the backbone of our economy. So that's why the country has been very deliberate on promoting our tourism by partnering with the big soccer teams around the world. You know, we have come to the conclusion of 6 years partnership with Arsenal in the English Football League, English Premier League, and now we are partnering in the English Premier League with the Aston Villa, with the Visit Rwanda logo. In France, we are partnering with Paris Saint-Germain, the big PSG, the Europe champion. They won recently Champions League 2 times in a row. We are partnering in Spain with Atletico Madrid, with Visit Rwanda with Aston Villa in England, with the Paris Saint-Germain in France, Visit Rwanda again in Atletico Madrid. All these partnerships goes hand in hand with the football and talent development in Rwanda. We have their academy, their football academy in Rwanda.
1: That's
0: where
1: great.
0: Young Rwandans are developing their talents. We have waterfalls and canopy works in Nyungwe National Parks. We have so many, many things to offer in Kigali, in upcountry. So you must welcome and bring your money and invest in Rwanda. Please, Yeah. you will not regret that.
1: Okay. You avoid to teach us lessons about how to do money leaving the traditional forms, but you have taught us right now. Investing in international football teams, promoting your country, comes to the slogan Visit Rwanda. You are selling the idea of there is a country called Rwanda in Africa. Come visit it and you'll not regret.
0: Yeah, sure. But as Africans, in concluding, you have to invest in promoting your tourism, but at the same time, you have to invest more in making sure that the services, the experience that I will have in your country, when I reach there, it has to be so excellent.
1: Oh,
0: yeah. That's how you
1: Are
0: make...
1: Are you happy with the hospitality of Mozambique?
0: Very happy. Very happy.
1: Thank you very much.
0: You're most welcome, my brother.
1: Dear listener, that was our interview with Mr. Divine, who comes straight from Rwanda to Maputo to attend the launch. You know, he came to attend the launch of Radio Mozambique International. He left us some ideas which will be used or will be explored in this new radio station of Radio Mozambique, Radio Mozambique International. I'm Glazi Rombe. Goodbye.
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3: Coming next, the news.
1: Mozambican President Daniel Chapo has challenged young people to take an active role in turning the country's concerns into opportunities for employment, innovation, and development. According to the head of state, creativity, entrepreneurship, and the capacity for innovation are important tools for building a future with more opportunities for Mozambique. Head of State was speaking in the district of Moatize in Western Tete Province at the National Gala for the 12th edition of the Young Creative Award.
5: Queremos uma juventude que participe ativamente na construção do país. 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
1: For this edition of the Young Creative Award, more than 6,000 young people took part in the fields of entrepreneurship, technological innovation, and artistic creation. The Minister of Agriculture, Environment, and Fisheries, Roberto Albino, calls for greater dynamism of his sector, aiming to deliver results that create a significant impact on the national economy. Albino says it is time to improve institutional measures in order to achieve different results.
6: Precisamos de instituições mais ágeis, de políticas mais coerentes e consistentes, de maior articulação entre o nível central, provincial, distrital e de uma cultura de gestão centrada na solução dos problemas dos cidadãos. 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
7: Roberto Albino was speaking on Thursday in the Southern Maputo Province at the opening of the first coordinating council of the ministry he heads. This bulletin of the news comes to you from Maputo Corridor Radio, the English language service of Radio Mozambique. Mozambique and Tanzania have strengthened their cooperation on defense and security and adopted joint strategies to tackle cross-border threats, particularly terrorism, organized crime, and other risks affecting the region's stability. The agreement was reached in Dar es Salaam during the 7th session of the Tanzania-Mozambique Permanent Joint Commission on Defense and Security. The move comes at a time when the shared border is no longer merely a line of territorial separation, but has come to represent a space for preventing threats that may cross from one country to another. Mozambique and Tanzania share a border in the northern region, specifically in the area affected by security challenges linked to the movement of people, goods, and criminal networks. The National Meteorological Institute says that the provinces of Maputo and Gaza and the city of Maputo are likely to experience intense heat today, with maximum temperatures ranging from 35 to 37 degrees Celsius. According to the National Meteorological Institute, in Gaza province, the intense heat will be felt mainly in the districts of Chibutu, Manjakazi, Shoko, Masinjira, Mabalani, Masanjena, and Limpopo. And in Maputo province, the districts of Bouani, Magudi, Manyisa, Marakwene, Matutwini, Muamba, and the city of Matol will be the most affected by the intense heat. And Ukraine is said to send a delegation to the United States in the coming days to resume negotiations aimed at ending the war with Russia. The announcement was made by the Ukrainian President Volodymyr Zelensky, who confirmed the meetings today and tomorrow with the U.S. mediators, including Special Envoy Jared Kushner and Steve Witkoff. Zelensky stated that Kiev is willing to resume tripartite negotiations involving Russia, but Moscow has not yet responded to the proposal. To end this bulletin of the news, here is the forecast Maputo City for today, which is expected to be mostly sunny. The high could be at 35 and the low at 27 degrees Celsius. This brings us to the end of the news. That was the news here on 105.9 FM, Maputo Corridor Radio Current Affairs program in Zava. My name is Glazio Rombe. Welcome back to In Zava.
4: This is In Zava.
7: Mozambican government aims to improve the healthcare sector financing through greater resource integration to guarantee the sustainability of the national health service and ensure quality services for the population. The strategy entails better coordination of available resources, avoiding duplication, and ensuring that the funding is directed toward the major national health needs and priorities. Health Minister Hussein Is advocates for a single plan, budgeting and monitoring and evaluation system, noting that resource fragmentation creates inefficiency and hinders response to national priorities.
8: Por isso, mais uma vez, quero reiterar que há imperativo na saúde deste país. 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
7: O CNIS acknowledged the progress made in combating HIV, malaria, tuberculosis, and in maternal and child health, highlighting the contributions of development partners while appealing for greater coordination to ensure the sustainability of results amid the financial constraints. South African police assured that they will not tolerate violence, intimidation or destruction of property. The warning comes from the acting National Police Commissioner Poleng Dipane after a new wave of xenophobic violence in Soweto and Durban. On Thursday, 24 cars were set on fire and several shops were looted. The disturbances began after several marches towards the offices of the Minister of Interior in Orlando and Durban. The protests ended in clashes and forced a forceful intervention by the law enforcement. There are reports of several injured and at least three detained in Durban, but the official number will be updated throughout the day. Acting National Commissioner Poleng Dipane warns the right to protest cannot serve as a pretext for crime.
9: To those who intend to exercise their right to protest peacefully, we say, do so peacefully and lawfully. To those who intend to use violence, intimidation or destruction as a means of advancing their cause, our message is very clear. Do not mistake restraint for weakness. The subs will exercise restraint where the law requires. But where criminality occurs, we will act. We will pursue you, we will find you, and we will bring you to justice. We will protect innocent people. We will protect their property. We will protect critical infrastructure. And we will protect the right of communities to live and move about safely. We call on community leaders, traditional leaders, faith-based organization, civil society, and all responsible members of communities to assist us in calming tensions and preventing further violence. Where we all have a responsibility to protect lives, protect property, and protect the stability of our communities. We cannot resolve our differences through violence. We must resolve them through dialogue, lawful processes, and we must respect the Constitution.
7: Several radical South African groups returned to the streets after the government reopened the asylum system to new applications. The measure complies with the latest Supreme Court decision. However, these groups are contesting the measure and claim that the court's ruling opens the door to illegal immigration. Meanwhile, the South African Interministerial Committee on Migration has already come forward to calm the situation. The body clarifies that the Constitutional Court's ruling does not grant refugee status or permanent residence to those who enter the country illegally. The government emphasized that the decision does not legalize illegal immigration, nor does it give the automatic right to remain in South African territory.
4: This is Inzaba.
7: This is Maputo Corridor with the current affairs program Inzaba, and my name is Glazio Rombe. We now recall today's edition of Press Review, in which you highlighted the among other stories. The Minister of Agriculture, Environment and Fisheries, Roberto Albino, calls for greater dynamism of his sector, aiming to deliver results that create a significant impact on the national economy. Your attention for more stories. Today we start by Radio Mozambique website saying that the Mozambican President Daniel Chapo has challenged the young people to take an active role in turning the country's concerns into opportunities for employment, innovation and development. According to the head of state, creativity, entrepreneurship and the capacity for innovation are important tools for building a future with more opportunity for Mozambique. Another top story from Radio Mozambique website says that the Minister of Agriculture, Environment and Fisheries, Roberto Albino, calls for greater dynamism of his sector, aiming to deliver results that create a significant impact on the national economy. Albino says it is time to improve institutional measures in order to achieve different results. On Radio Mozambique website, you can find the story also saying that the National Meteorological Institute says that the process of Maputo and Gaza and the city of Maputo are likely to experience intense heat today, with maximum temperatures ranging from 35 to 37 degrees Celsius. According to the National Meteorological Institute in Gaza province, the intense heat could be felt mainly in the districts of Chibuto, Mandlakazi, Shokwe, Masinjira, Mabalane, Masanjena, and Limpopo. And in Maputo province, the districts of Mboane, Magu, Kudimanyisa Marakweni, Matutwini, Mwamba and the city of Matola will be mostly affected by the intense heat. From this story, we move to Mozambique News Agency saying that the President of the Republic, Daniel Chapo, has handed over the Nyamitsatsi's recycling complex in the district of Moatize, Western Tete Province, to the community in a sermon that marked the first day of his visit to the province and preceded the opening of the Tete International Investment Conference. The complex, built as part of the recycling program led by Vulcan, an Indian mining company that extracts local coal, comprises a house and social infrastructure designed to ensure better living conditions for families affected by the program. Mozambique News Agency also says that the governor of Maputo Province, Manuel Tuli, has confirmed that the province has water storage levels in excess of 80% at the Pequenos Libombos and Kurumana dams. This capacity, according to Tuli, could help sustain agricultural production during the 2026-2027 agricultural season, which is under threat from a lack of rainfall linked to the El Nino phenomenon. Mozambique News Agency also says that Mozambique and Tanzania have strengthened their cooperation on defense and security and adopted the joint strategies to tackle cross-border threats, particularly terrorism, organized crime, and other risks affecting the region's stability. The agreement was reached in Dar es Salaam during the 7th session of Tanzania-Mozambique Permanent Joint Commission on Defense and Security. This is Press Review coming to you from Maputo Corridor Radio, the English language service of Radio Mozambique. We now move to the Daily Paper Noticias saying that the chairman of the board of directors of the Kawora Basa Hydroelectric Dam, Tomás Matola, describes the project as one of the country's key strategic assets and an important platform for economic development. Matola highlights the company's contribution to national energy security, emphasizing that even during the 2025 water crisis, the dam prioritized supplying the domestic market, reducing export whenever it was necessary. The Daily Paper Noticias also says that artificial intelligence, disinformation, and digital literacy will be on debate on the second regional conference on communication and information sciences to be held on 26-27 November this year in the city of Chimoio, Central Manica Province. The conference will run under the theme Communicate to Connect, Inform and Transform. Our last story for today's edition of Press Review, dear listener, says that the publicly owned electricity company highlights the need to upgrade the electricity grid to keep pace with the growth of mining, industrial and agricultural activities in Western Tete Province. EDM believes that energy should be seen as a factor in attracting investment and not merely a basic infrastructure, particularly in the province that boasts mineral resources, agricultural and energy potential, and a strategic location.
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Shit been rough, but I ain't too tough to say I love and I miss you. 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

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Your company 24 hours a day. Stay with us right round the clock. 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Stay with us right round the clock.

check our time. It's now precisely 10 minutes. It's now 10 minutes right after 10 minutes right after 4 o'clock in Mozambique. Guys, we are of course experiencing some problems with our studios. We are facing some technical problems, and my technicians, of course, have been doing their best to restore our normal transmission right here on 105.9 FM, Maputo Corridor Radio, the English Language Service, broadcasting straight from the central studios of Radio Mozambique, downtown Maputo. Let's check more music until precisely 12 minutes past 4 o'clock in Mozambique. Let's have music until 5 o'clock while I'm still waiting for my technicians to fix the problem.

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1: I was saying it's now 25 minutes past 4 o'clock in Mozambique. It's now 25 minutes past 4 o'clock in South Africa, Zimbabwe, and Eswatini. The radio, the English language service of Radio Mozambique. Definitely, we are still facing some technical problems, of course, with our studios, but everything is under control for the

Check our time. It's almost now 19 minutes. I mean, 18 minutes only to 5 o'clock. Mozambique, everything is okay now. Everything is okay now for us to have a normal transmission. Thanks to

0: Kamu. It's not 17 minutes only, 17 minutes only to 5 o'clock in Mozambique. Stick around for you not to miss the news of today. It's Friday, the 9th of October, 2025. So Bertha Matima will be joining us at the top of the hour with the bulletin of Mozambique news of today. If you guys are driving, I would like you to remember that speed kills, so please make sure you do it carefully so that you can get to your destination peacefully. 7 o'clock, 1700 hours, it's going to be time for us to have the news. 17:30, I'll go back in time. I'll bring you Dino Bravo with his mixes until exactly 6 o'clock.
1: Pois sou de te olhar, meu coração começa logo a ferver.
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0: After Claudio Ismael,

Salama. It's now 15 minutes only to 5 o'clock in Mozambique. Song by Luki. After Claude Ishmael, with a song of Say. Yeah, 14 minutes only to 5 o'clock in Mozambique. Stick around for you not to miss the news of today right here on 105 FM. Today it's a Friday, the 8th of October. The 8th of October 2026, of course, right here on 105.9 FM. Let me quickly bring you Samatusi with a song Chinchile.

Time is running on fast. It's 16:52 in Mozambique. We are 8 minutes only to 5 o'clock at Louis. Like announced before, bring you the brother of Mozambique news of today. Behind a beautiful song, Chinchile by Asamatus. In addition to that song, she also has the songs like Take Nzingu, Nzingu Ntativa, Prendesta Wand, Maria and Diana, Dramatis with Money, and so many other beautiful and great songs belonging to Asamatus, a Mozambican singer and performer. We are eight minutes only to 5 o'clock in Mozambique. And this is how we check my music right here on 105.9 FM, Maputo Corridor Radio, the English language service of Radio Mozambique.

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0: now coming up. It's now coming up to 5 o'clock in Mozambique. Stick around. Sit back and relax for the news of today.
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4: The bulletin of the news is read by Glazio Rombe. Mozambican President Daniel Chapo has challenged young people to take an active role in turning the country's concerns into opportunities for employment, innovation, and development. According to the head of state, creativity, entrepreneurship, and the capacity for innovation are important tools for building a future with more opportunities for Mozambique. The head of state was speaking in the district of Moatize in Western Tete Province at the National Gala for the 12th edition of the Young Creative Award.
5: Queremos uma juventude que participe ativamente na construção do país. 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
4: For this edition of the Young Creative Award, more than 6,000 young people took part in the fields of entrepreneurship, technological innovation, and artistic creation. The Minister of Agriculture, Environment and Fisheries, Roberto Albino, calls for greater dynamism of his sector, aiming to deliver results that create a significant impact on the national economy. Albino says it is time to improve institutional measures in order to achieve different results.
6: Precisamos de instituições mais ágeis, de políticas mais coerentes e consistentes, de maior articulação entre o nível central, provincial, distrital e de uma cultura de gestão centrada na solução dos problemas dos cidadãos. 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
4: Roberto Albino was speaking on Thursday in the Southern Maputo Province at the opening of the first coordinating council of the ministry he heads. This bulletin of the news comes to you from Maputo Corridor Radio, the English Language Service of Radio Mozambique. The National Meteorological Institute says that the provinces of Maputo and Gaza and the city of Maputo are likely to experience intense heat today, with maximum temperatures ranging from 35 to 37 degrees Celsius. According to the National Meteorological Institute, in Gaza province, the intense heat will be felt mainly in the districts of Chibuto, Manjakazi, Shoko, Masinjira, Mabalani, Masanjena, and Limpopo. And in Maputo province, the districts of Bouani, Magudi, Manyisa, Marakwene, Matutwini, Muamba, and the city of Matol will be the most affected by the intense heat. And Ukraine is said to send a delegation to the United States in the coming days to resume negotiations aimed at ending the war with Russia. The announcement was made by the Ukrainian President Volodymyr Zelensky, who confirmed meetings today and tomorrow with the U.S. mediators, including Special Envoy Jared Kushner and Steve Witkoff. Zelensky stated that Kiev is willing to resume tripartite negotiations involving Russia, but Moscow has not yet responded to the proposal. To end this bulletin of the news, here is the forecast Maputo City for today, which is expected to be mostly sunny. The high could be at 35 and the low at 27 degrees Celsius. This brings us to the end of the news.
0: Check out time. It's now 5 minutes past 5 o'clock in Mozambique. It's now 5 minutes past 5 o'clock in South Africa. Zimbabwe and Eswatini. My thanks to you, Claes, your Kulano, Daniel Rombe, for the Bulletin of Mozambique News today, Friday, the 9th of October 2026, a date in which in 1962 Uganda became independent from Britain. After decades of colonial rule, Milton Obed became the country's first prime minister, marking a major milestone in East Africa's decolonization. Uganda celebrates its Independence Day annually on October 9. My congratulations to all Ugandans for the Independence Party. It's now 5 minutes past 5 o'clock. I mean 5 o'clock in Mozambique. 5 minutes past 5 o'clock in South Africa. Zimbabwe and Eswatini. 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Later, I'll be bringing you some details on the occasion of the TET International Investment Conference, CITT, an event aimed at attracting domestic and foreigner investors to TET province right here in Mozambique. The event took place, from yesterday, 8 to 10 October 2026, under the theme TET on the Investment Horizon, Opportunities for New Era of Development. So stick around for you not to miss it later, but still on this third part of our transmission right here on 105.9 FM. So let me go back to music and I'll bring you a song, Shatiana, Women by Domingas and Belita.

check what time. It's now 24 minutes right after 5 o'clock in Mozambique, 24 minutes right after 5 o'clock in South Africa. Zimbabwe and Eswatini in the background, Shitian, meaning women, in one of the native language spoken in the northern Mozambican province of Nampula, of course. The song belongs to Domingas and Belita, after so many other great songs brought to you by your number one radio station, Town Broadcasting on 105.9 FM, Maputo Corridor Radio, the English language service of Radio Mozambique. I'm going to play you the last song of this first half an hour of the second hour, over the third part of our transmission today, Friday, the 9th of October, 2026, date in which, in 1962, Uganda became independent from Britain after decades of colonial rule. Milton Obote became the country's first prime minister, marking a major milestone in East Africa's decolonization. Uganda celebrates its Independence Day annually on this date, October 9. 25 minutes past 5 o'clock in Mozambique. Let me play you the last song before we have Dino Bravo with his mixes.

0: So folks, we're coming up, it's now coming up to 17:30 in Mozambique. On the background, beautiful song. This is Salvador Pedro Mayazi, whose stage name is Mr. Bau. Born in Mandlakazi district of the southern Mozambican province of Gaza, but is of course based here in the capital city, where he's doing very well. Has been bringing us some extraordinary songs, like the one I played you, which is called Kuna Mwana Utlawela. There is nobody else than you, better than you. We are now coming up to the time in which Dino Bravo is going to join us with mixes until 6 o'clock at time, in which we're going to bring you the bulletin of Mozambican news. So today we close your rombe right here on 105.9 FM. So guys, let me just remind you, right after the news of 6, I'll be bringing you the most important events that took place yesterday, and the other one is still on the way until tomorrow. I'm talking about the TET International Investment Conference, CIIT 2026, which is an event aimed at attracting domestic and foreign investors to the TET province right here in Mozambique. The event has been taking place since yesterday 8 until it's going to be on the schedule until tomorrow, 10 October 2026, under the theme TET on the Investment Horizon, Opportunities for a New Era and Development. And second one, it's called the National Gala of the Young Creative Awards 2026. President Chapo highlights youth creativity and empowerment in Mozambique. The National Gala of the Young Creative Award is an event organized by the Mozambique government of Mozambique to recognize and reward young people who demonstrate outstanding talent, creativity, entrepreneurship, and innovation. So I'll be bringing you these main stories right after the news of 6 o'clock. We are now a few seconds, of course, to 17:30 time, where we're going to have Dino Bravo with his mixes. My name is Belwario Silvestre. I'll be back at 6. Bye for now.
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4: Put your hands up in the air. Put your hands up in the air. Put your hands up in the air, put your hands up in the air. Put your hands up in the air, put your hands up in the air. Put your hands up in the air, put your hands up in the air. Air, air, air, air, air, air.

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2: Coming next, the news.
3: The bulletin of the news is read by Glazio Rombe. Mozambican President Daniel Chapo has challenged young people to take an active role in turning the country's concerns into opportunities for employment, innovation, and development. According to the head of state, creativity, entrepreneurship, and the capacity for innovation are important tools for building a future with more opportunities for Mozambique. Head of State was speaking in the district of Moatize in Western Tete Province at the National Gala for the 12th edition of the Young Creative Award.
4: Queremos uma juventude que participe ativamente na construção do país. 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
3: For this edition of the Young Creative Award, more than 6,000 young people took part in the fields of entrepreneurship, technological innovation, and artistic creation. The Minister of Agriculture, Environment and Fisheries, Roberto Albino, calls for greater dynamism of his sector, aiming to deliver results that create a significant impact on the national economy. Albino says it is time to improve institutional measures in order to achieve different results.
5: Precisamos de instituições mais ágeis, de políticas mais coerentes e consistentes, de maior articulação entre o nível central, provincial, distrital e de uma cultura de gestão centrada na solução dos problemas dos cidadãos. 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
3: Roberto Albino was speaking on Thursday in the Southern Maputo Province at the opening of the first coordinating council of the ministry he heads. This bulletin of the news comes to you from Maputo Corridor Radio, the Inkxnango service of Radio Mozambique. The National Meteorological Institute says that the provinces of Maputo and Gaza and the city of Maputo are likely to experience intense heat today, with maximum temperatures ranging from 35 to 37 degrees Celsius. According to the National Meteorological Institute, in Gaza province, the intense heat will be felt mainly in the districts of Chibuto, Manjakazi, Shoko, Masinjira, Mabalani, Masanjena, and Limpopo. And in Maputo province, the districts of Bouani, Magudi, Manyisa, Marakwene, Matutwini, Muamba, and the city of Matola will be the most affected by the intense heat. And Ukraine is said to send a delegation to the United States in the coming days to resume negotiations aimed at ending the war with Russia. The announcement was made by the Ukrainian President Volodymyr Zelensky, who confirmed the meetings today and tomorrow with the U.S. mediators, including Special Envoy Jared Kushner and Steve Witkoff. Zelensky stated that Kiev is willing to resume tripartite negotiations involving Russia, but Moscow has not yet responded to the proposal. To end this bulletin of the news, here is the forecast Maputo City for today, which is expected to be mostly sunny. The high could be at 35 and the low at 27 degrees Celsius. This brings us to the end of the news.
1: Check out time, it's now 5 minutes past 6 o'clock in Mozambique. It is now 5 minutes past 6 o'clock in South Africa. Zimbabwe and Eswatini. My thanks you, Claes Virculano, Daniel Rombe for the Bulletin of Mozambique News today. Friday, the 9th of October, 2026, a date in which in 1962, Uganda became independent from Britain after decades of colonial rule. Milton Obed became the country's first prime minister, marking a major milestone in East Africa's decolonization. Uganda celebrates its Independence Day annually on October 9. 6 minutes past 6 o'clock in Mozambique. It's now 6 minutes past 6 o'clock in South Africa, Zimbabwe, and Swatini. This is your news and music station, first broadcasting in language of William Shakespeare, straight from the central studios of Radio Mozambique, downtown. Stick around, as we still have so many beautiful songs to provide you with until the time we shall sign off. Don't you forget, 18:15. I'll be bringing you the main major events that took place in Atete province yesterday and today, of course. So stick around if you're not to miss it.

Não fuja, pá. Enfrenta. 10 minutes right after 6 o'clock in Mozambique. Cynthia Manda with Ticket. The song is called Dingisa. Also joining us in our transmission of today, of course, right here on 105.1 FM. Guerreiro Poder. Kushijula Kushikoda. Where there is a will, there is a way. Elvira Viegas, 10 minutes right after 6 o'clock in Mozambique.

16 minutes past 6 o'clock in Mozambique. Kerere Pudere kusujula kushukota. Where there is a will, there is a way. It's a song by Elvira Viegas. Elvira Viegas Mahumani. Or simply Elvira Viega. Also making our presence in our transmission of today, of course, right here on 105.9 FM, Maputo Corridor Radio, the English Language Service of Radio Mozambique. Two major events are taking place this week here in Mozambique, particularly in the province, in the Tete province. I'm talking about the Tete International Investment Conference, CIIT 2026, and the National Gala of the Young Creative Awards 2026. The Tete International Investment Conference is an event aimed at attracting domestic and foreign investors to Tete province here in Mozambique. The event takes place from yesterday to 10 October 2026 under the theme Tete on the Investment Horizon, Opportunities for a New Era of Development. The conference seeks to transform the province's natural resources and economic potentials into business opportunities, employment, industrialization, and community development. On 8 October, yesterday, the President of the Republic, Daniel Chapo, presided over the opening of the conference and invited domestic and foreign business people and investors to take advantage of Tete economic opportunities. In his speech, he highlighted the importance of security in building investor confidence and advocated for improvements to the business environment, including combating kidnapping, corruption, and bureaucracy. The head of state's presence aimed to promote investment opportunities and encourage partnership between the government and the private sector. The conference's official program highlights several economic sectors, namely energy and mineral resources, with highlights going to coal, gold, iron, and copper mining, as well as hydroelectric, solar, and wind energy projects. It also highlights agriculture, livestock, and fisheries, emphasizing modernization of agriculture production, irrigations, livestock farming, fish farming, and the marketing of agriculture products. In industry and manufacturing, it highlights establishing factories in Mozambique to process agriculture and mineral products, increasing their value benefit before they are sold. In transport and logistics, it highlights the development of roads, railways, inland ports, storage facilities, and freight transport service. In tourism and hospitality, it highlights opportunities associated with Magowe National Park, Boroma, and river and lake tourism. The Confederation of Economic Association of Mozambique, CTA, also urged that Tete should move away from relying primarily on extraction of raw resources and focus more on local processing, industrialization, and domestic business. In addition to opportunity for large mining and energy companies, small and medium-sized entrepreneurs may benefit from business opportunities in areas such as supplying food to companies and workers, transporting people, goods and equipment, constructions and supply of building materials, cleaning, maintenance and security service, food production and processing, accommodation, restaurant and digital services. These are potential business opportunities related to the sectors discussed at the conference, not contracts that have already been awarded. The conference runs until Saturday, tomorrow, 10 October 2026. The official program includes discussions on financing, tourism, young and women's entrepreneurship, vocational training, and social responsibility, as well as the announcement of investment intentions and the signing of a memorandum of understanding. It's now 21 minutes past 6 o'clock in Mozambique, and about
of the National Gala of the Young Creative Award 2026. The National Gala of the Young Creative Award is an event organized by the Mozambique government, to recognize and reward young people who demonstrate outstanding talent, creativity, entrepreneurship, and innovation. The 12th edition took place yesterday, 8 October 2026, in Mwatizi, district of the Western Tete Province, and was attended by the President of the Republic, Daniel Chapo. According to the Minister of Youth and Sports, the edition received 6,025 applications, of which 15 young people received the national awards. The initiative seeks to encourage young Mozambicans to develop ideas and projects that contribute to the country's economic and social development. Its main objectives are to promote young entrepreneurship and job creation, recognize innovative technological solutions, promote Mozambican culture, art, and creativity, encourage young people to establish sustainable business and projects, give national visibility to talented individuals from different provinces. The award is organized by the Ministry of Youth and Sports through the National Youth Institute. A project focused on business creation, the production of goods and services, and initiative capable of generating income and employment, technological innovation, inventions, and practical solutions that use creativity and technological to address everyday challenges, those are the main award categories. According to the report published by MZ News today, 9 October 2026, the projects recognized in the edition include a mini tractor built using a water pump engine, an environmental friendly stove powered by sawdust, a smart bracelet designed to help combat violence, a honey production project, a recycled soap manufacturing, the conservation of waste materials into furniture. These examples demonstrate how locally developed ideas can address practical needs within communities. According to the MZ News report, the prizes for the 12th edition of this event include 140,000 metcash for some winners, 120,000 metcash for other award participants, laptops, certificates, trophies, depending on the award that received. The winners came from several provinces across the country, reflecting the participation of young people from different regions of Mozambique. During the gala, President Daniel Chapo challenged young people to transform the country's challenges into opportunities for employment, entrepreneurship, innovation, and sustainable development. The president urged that young people should move beyond being more beneficiaries of public policies and become active participants in the country's economic and social transformation. He also emphasized the importance of vocational training, financing, and technical support in helping innovative ideas develop into sustainable business. It's now 25 minutes past 6 o'clock in Mozambique. 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Musoji by Mr. Nyungwe from the Western Mozambican province of Tete.

Check what time it's now, 29 minutes only to 8, I mean to 7 o'clock in Mozambique. Still know what to play, and most of the time we'll play what you like. If you're not happy with the songs that I've been playing you, please make sure you text me so I can play you the songs you like most. The number is full available until at the time we shall sign off. It's 84-911-7874. That's the magic number for you to send me those magic SMS so that I can play you those magic songs that you love most. Behind Musoji, Misoji by Mr. Nyungwi from the Western Mozambican province of Tete. The province that has been, has hosted the National Girl of Young Creative Award 2026 and the Tet International Investment Conference CIIT 2026. Just so you know, Tet province, Tet province is located in west and central of our country with Tet City as its capital. It borders with Malawi, Zambia and Zimbabwe and is known for its natural resources, cultural diversity, and the Zambezi River. The provincial governor is Domingo Julius Viola, while the population is approximately over 2.65 million people, according to the 2017 census. So, guys, if you happen to visit Tete province, make sure you are not missing to go to Chumachatu Conservation Area. Chumachatu is a community-based conservation initiative that promotes sustainable use of natural resources. Activities may include guided wildlife views, cultural experiences, and regulated sport fishing. Availability of wildlife excursions depends on the specific area and local. But there is also Samora Machel Bridge. The landmark crosses the Zambezi River in Tete City. It's notable for its engineering and historical significance, and it provides a memorable view of river and surrounding areas of the Tete City. There is also Casa de Pedra de Maganga, located in Maganga District. This unusual rock formation is associated with local historical accounts and traditional benefits. It's an interesting destination for visitors interested in the geology, local heritage, and natural landscape. Don't you forget to go to Boroma Mission. The historic mission site is associated with the region's religious and educational past. It's worth considering for travelers interested in architecture and the history of communities along the Zambezi. It's now 25 minutes only to 7 o'clock in Mozambique. 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And after bring your Misoji by Mr. Nyungwi from Kahora Bus District of the Western Mozambican province of Tete, this is how I bring you Utumbe by Kambezu.

Patona Mulungu by Jackass, 17 minutes only to 7 o'clock in Mozambique. Jackass are from the central Mozambican province of Sofala and brought us one of their most famous songs called Patona Mulungu, which is sang

0: in one of the native language spoken in that part of our country, which includes Shisena and Ndau. At the capital city of Sofala is Beira, while the provincial governor is Lawrence Ferreira Bulla. If you guys happen to go to Sofala province, don't miss this unique chance of visiting Gorongosa National Park, which is famous for wildlife, elephants, lions, birds, safaris, and beautiful landscape. But there is also Marumeu National Reserve, known for large buffalo herds, wetlands, and rich bird life. Mekut Lighthouse, a historic coastal landmark near the Indian Queen, is another attraction. But there is also Savanne Beach, which offers sand beaches, coastal scenarios, fishing, and opportunities for relaxations. And the last one is called Beira Cathedral, a notable religious and historical building in the province capital. It's now 15 minutes, only to 7 o'clock at Mozambique. I can still play you the songs you like most if you are not happy with the ones that I've been providing you with since the kickoff of my today, I mean, of my transmission of today, Wednesday, I mean, Friday, the 8th, 9th of October, 2026,
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3: Coming next, the news.
4: The bulletin of the news is read by Glazio Rombe. Mozambican President Daniel Chapo has challenged young people to take an active role in turning the country's concerns into opportunities for employment, innovation, and development. According to the head of state, creativity, entrepreneurship, and the capacity for innovation are important tools for building a future with more opportunities for Mozambique. The head of state was speaking in the district of Moatize in Western Tete Province at the National Gala for the 12th edition of the Young Creative Award.
5: Queremos uma juventude que participe ativamente na construção do país. E por isso, desde que assumimos o cargo de Presidente da República de Moçambique, temos criado vários momentos de contato e diálogo com os nossos jovens.
4: For this edition of the Young Creative Award, more than 6,000 young people took part in the fields of entrepreneurship, technological innovation, and artistic creation. The Minister of Agriculture, Environment and Fisheries, Roberto Albino, calls for greater dynamism of his sector, aiming to deliver results that create a significant impact on the national economy. Albino says it is time to improve institutional measures in order to achieve different results.
6: Precisamos de instituições mais ágeis, de políticas mais coerentes e consistentes, de maior articulação entre o nível central, provincial, distrital e de uma cultura de gestão centrada na solução dos problemas dos cidadãos. 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
4: Roberto Albino was speaking on Thursday in the Southern Maputo Province at the opening of the first coordinating council of the ministry he heads. This bulletin of the news comes to you from Maputo Corridor Radio, the English Language Service of Radio Mozambique. The National Meteorological Institute says that the provinces of Maputo and Gaza and the city of Maputo are likely to experience intense heat today, with maximum temperatures ranging from 35 to 37 degrees Celsius. According to the National Meteorological Institute, in Gaza province, the intense heat will be felt mainly in the districts of Chibuto, Manjacaze, Shoko, Masinjira, Mabalani, Masanjena, and Limpopo. And in Maputo province, the districts of Bouani, Magudi, Manyisa, Marakwene, Matutwini, Muamba, and the city of Matol will be the most affected by the intense heat. And Ukraine is said to send a delegation to the United States in the coming days to resume negotiations aimed at ending the war with Russia. The announcement was made by the Ukrainian President Volodymyr Zelensky, who confirmed the meetings today and tomorrow with the U.S. mediators, including Special Envoy Jared Kushner and Steve Witkoff. Zelensky stated that Kiev is willing to resume tripartite negotiations involving Russia, but Moscow has not yet responded to the proposal. To end this bulletin of the news, here is the forecast Maputo City for today, which is expected to be mostly sunny. The high could be at 35 and the low at 27 degrees Celsius. This brings us to the end of the news.
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It's so far now. 5 minutes. 10 minutes. Right after 7 o'clock in Mozambique. Punchline song by G-Pro joining us in our transmission today, of course, right here on 105.9 FM. I put Call the Radio of the English Language Service of Radio Mozambique. Punchline is one of most hip hop songs right here on 105.9 FM here in Mozambique, and was brought to you by your number one radio station, Town Broadcasting, Language of William Shakespeare, straight from the central studios of Radio Mozambique. Downtown Maputo. About hip hop, there is a huge and very, very big event, a hip hop event taking place in South Africa tomorrow. It's called Back to the Seat Festival 2026. The Back to the Seat International Festival is celebrating 20 years of South African hip hop and urban culture on Saturday, 10 October 2026, at Mary Fitzgerald Square in New Town, Johannesburg. It brings together major local artists, international hip-hop arts, emerging talents, street art, fashion, skateboarding, and other elements of hip-hop culture. This year's theme is Against All Odds, celebrating the resilience of hip-hop culture and the generations of artists who have built the scene. The anniversary also coincides with two milestone 50 years, the 1976, 50 years since the 1976 youth uprising and the city of Johannesburg's 140th anniversary. The announced lineup includes international guests and some of South African best known hip hop. We have Absol from the United States, the acclaimed rapper from the TDE collective, known for thoughtful lyrics, introspective storytelling, and complex worldplay. There is also Slum Village from Detroit, also in the United States, the influential hip-hop group known for soulful production and its place and the development of alternative and underground rap. Blue and Exile, also from the United States. But also Casper Nervous from South Africa, one of South Africa's prominent hip-hop stars, known for energetic performance and major crowd-pleasing hits. There's MT, also from South Africa, the award-winning rapper, known for melodic trap-influenced hip-hop and songs such as Roll Up. From South Africa, we still have Black Ski, a leading name in the newer generation of South Africa rap, blending hip-hop, trap, and melodic sounds. Other announced South African performers include Stodgy T, Reason Tax, Touchline, and Trumpies. It's now 12 minutes past 7 o'clock in Mozambique, 12 minutes past 7 o'clock in South Africa, Zimbabwe, and Eswatini.

Check out time, it's now 22 minutes right after 7 o'clock in Mozambique. A song by MT, it's called Wake Up, straight from South Africa. Just so you know, he's going to take part in the 20th anniversary of Back to the Seat Festival 2026, which is going to be taking place tomorrow in South Africa. Like I said before, the Back to the Seat International Festival is celebrating 20 years of South African hip-hop and urban culture tomorrow, 10 October 2026, at Mary Fitzgerald Square in New Town, Johannesburg. It brings together major local artists, international hip-hop arts, emerging talents, street arts, fashion, skateboarding, and other elements of hip-hop. From Mozambique hip-hop collective Nine Icons will represent our country at the 20th edition of the Back to the Seat Festival, scheduled for 10 October, right tomorrow, at Mary Fitzgerald Square in New Town, Johannesburg, South Africa. The collective's participation comes during a landmark edition celebrating the festival's 20th anniversary, in a year that also holds special significance for South African urban culture, marking 50 years so since the 16th June uprising and 140 years since the founding of Johannesburg. The Nine Icons performing at the festival represents an opportunity to bring the identity, lyrical expression, and live experience of Mozambican hip-hop to an international stage, connecting the realities of suburbs of Matola and Maputo with one of South Africa, Africa's leading urban cultures platforms. According to Nine Icons management and communication team, this participation represents an artistic and cultural responsibility. The collective is taking to Johannesburg not only its music, but also the stories, experiences, and the identity of a generation that sees hip-hop as a means of expression and reflection on society. It's now 24 minutes past 7 o'clock in Mozambique.

0: Michumu ya ntumbuluk, Michumu ya ntumbuluk. Nakons, Hip Hop Collective that will represent Mozambique. Oh Jesus, what's wrong with this? Okay, I do apologize for that mistake. Okay, but everything is okay now for us to have our normal transmission. I was saying, Nakons, a Hip Hop Collective that will represent Mozambique at the 12th edition of the Back to the Seat Festival. Scheduled for 10 October at Mary Fitzgerald Square in Newtown, Johannesburg, in South Africa. The collective participation comes during a landmark edition celebrating the festival's 20th anniversary in a year that also holds special significance for South African urban culture, marking 50 years since the 16 June uprising and 140 years since the founding of Johannesburg. It's now 28 minutes past 7 o'clock at Mozambique. 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

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So let me play you the last song before the top of the hour.

Good day, listener. Welcome to one more edition of our weekly blues music program at the Blues Ring. My name is Belwario Silvestre, and Musa Jigalibu is in the sound controlling desk. Stay tuned. In today's journey, we step with the municipality of Otlan de Navarro, the southwestern part of the state of Jalisco in Mexico, the birthplace of the Mexican and American guitarist Carlos Santana.

As announced before, Carlos Santana is a Mexican and American guitarist born in 1947 and rose to fame in the late 1960s and early 1970s with his brand Santana, which pioneered a fusion of rock and roll and Latin American jazz. Its sounds featured his melodic blues-based line set against Latin and African rhythms played on percussion instruments. Santana learned to play the violin at age of 5 and the guitar at age 8 under the influence of his father, a mariachi musician. His younger brother, George Santana, would also become a professional guitarist. Santana was influenced by blues musicians legends such as B.B. King, T-Bone Walker, and John Lee Hooker. Soon after he began playing guitar, he joined local bands along the Tijuana strips, where he was able to begin developing his own sound. He was also introduced to a variety of new musical influence, including jazz and folk music, and witnessed the growing of hippie movement centered in San Francisco in 1960. After several years spent working as a dishwasher in a diner and basking for a spare change, Santana decided to become a full-time musician. In 1966, he was chosen along with other musicians to form an ad hoc band to substitute for that of an intoxicated Paul Butterfield, set to play a Sunday matinee at Bill Graham Fillmore Western. Graham selected the substitute from musicians he knew primarily through his connections with the Butterfield Blues Band, Grateful Dead, and Jefferson Airplane. Santana's guitar playing caught the attention of both the audience and Graham.

During the same year, he and fellow street musicians Dave Brown, Marx Malone, and Greg Rowley formed Santana Blues Band, playing a highly original blend of Latin-infused rock, jazz, blues, salsa and African rhythms. The band gained an immediate following on the San Francisco club circuit. Santana's band was signed by Columbia Records and went into the studio to record its first album in January 1969, finally laying down tracks in May that became its first album. Members were not satisfied with the release, dismissed drummer Bobby Livingston and added Mike Shivril, who had a strong background in both jazz and rock. The band then lost a percussionist, Marcus Malone, who was charged with involuntary manslaughter. Michael Carabello was re-enlisted in his place, bringing with him an experienced Nicaraguan percussionist, Jose Shepito Arias. Major rock music promoter Bill Graham, a Latin music aficionado who had been a fan of Santana from its inception, arranged for the band to appear at the Woodstock Music and Art Festival before its debut album was even released. Its set was one of the surprises of the festival, highlighted by an 11-minute performance of a throbbing instrumental, Soul Sacrifice.

The inclusion of song Soul Sacrifice in the Woodstock film and soundtrack album vastly increased the band's popularity and introduced them to an international audience and garnered critical acclaim. The sudden success which followed put pressure on the group, highlighting a different musical direction Rowley and Santana were starting to go. Rowley, along with some of the other band members, wanted to emphasize a bass hard rock sound, which had been a key component in establishing the band from the start. Santana, however, was increasingly interested in moving beyond his love of blues and rock and wanted more jazz.

0: Blues a Dream.
1: Consolidating the interest generated by Dera first album and Dera highly acclaimed live performance at the Woodstock Festival in August 1969, the band followed up with their new second album, A Brushish, in September 1970. The album's mix of rock, blues, jazz, salsa, and other influence was very well received, showing a musical maturation from their first album and refining the band's early sound. A Brush included two of Santana's most enduring and well-known hits, Oye Como Va and Black Magic Woman.

Abraja spent 6 weeks at number one on the Billboard chart at the end of 1970. The album remained on the charts for 8 weeks and was certified 4-time platinum in 1986. In 2003, the album was ranked number 205 on Rolling Stone magazine's list of the 500 greatest albums of all time. In music, the band's sound fade was the support of popular Bay Arena group Tower of Power Horn Section. Louis Kasga of Malu and other sessions musicians, which added to both percussion and vocals, injecting more energy to the proceedings. Santana 3 was another success, reaching number one on the album chart, selling 2 million copies and yielding the hits Everybody's Everything and No One to Depend On.

Bend On is a song by Latin rock band Santana from their 1971 album Santana 3. It's the second track on the first side of the LP album and was released as its second single. It was written by Mike Carabello, Coque Escovedo, and

In early 1972, Santana and the band members started working on their fourth album, Caravanserai. When Caravanserai did emerge in 1972, it marked a strong change in musical direction toward jazz fusion. The album received critical praise, but CBS executive Clive Dev warned Santana and the band that it would sabotage the band's position as top 40 art. Nevertheless, over the years, the album would achieve platinum status. The difficulties Santana and the band went through during his period were chronicled in Ben Fong Torrey's Rolling Stone 1972 cover story, The Restoration of Carlos Santana. In 1973, having obtained legal rights to the band's name, Santana formed a new version of the band with Armando Pereza and Chipitru Arias on percussion, Dove Rush on bass, Michael Silver on drums, and Tom Costa and Richard Kermigo on keyboards. By this time, Bill Graham Management Company had assumed responsibility for the affairs of the group. Graham was critical for Santana's move into jazz and felt he needed to concentrate on getting Santana back into the charts with the edge, streetwise, ethnic sound that had made them famous. Santana himself was saying that the group's direction was alienating many fans. Santana, along with Tom Costa, producer Dave Drabinson, and Chancellor, formed yet another version of Santana, adding vocalist Greg Walker. In 1976, album Amigos, which featured the songs Dance, Sister, Dance, and Let It Shine, had received considerable airplay on FM album-oriented blues rock set stations with the instrumental Europa, and reintroduced Santana to the charts.

the album conceived through the late 1970s followed the same formula, although with several lineup changes among the new personnel who joined was current percussionist Raul Rico, who joined in early 1977. Most notable of the band's commercial efforts of this area was a version of the 1996 zombie hit She's Not Dara on the 1977 double album Moonflower. Santana recorded two solo projects in this time, Silver Dream, Golden Reality in 1979 and The Swing of Delight in 1980, which featured Herbie Hancock, Wayne Shorter, Ron Carter and Tony Williams.

more radio-friendly singles followed from Santana and the band Willing in 1981 and Hold On in 1982, both reached the top 20. Santana kicked it off the 1990s with a new album Spirit Dancing in the Flesh in 1990. This was followed by Milagro in 1992, a live album Sacred Fire in 1993, and Brothers, a collaboration with his brother George and nephew Carlos Hernandez in 1994. But sales were relatively poor. Santana toured widely over the next few years, but there were no further new album release, and eventually he was even without a recording contract. However, Arista Records, Clive Davis, who had worked with Santana at Columbia Records, signed him and encouraged him to record a star-studded album with mostly young artists. The result was 1999 Supernatural, which included collaboration with Everlast, Rob Thomas of Matchbox 20, Eric Clapton, Lauryn Hill, Wyclef Jean, CeeLo Green, Manna, Dave Matthew, C-Poster, JBL, and others. However, the lead single, it was what grabbed the attention of both fans and the music industry. Smooth, a dynamic cha-cha top star number, co-written and sang by Roy Thomas of Matchbox 20, was laced throughout with Santana's guitar fills and drums. The track energy was immediately apparent on radio and was played on a wide variety of stations for months.

2020, weeks at number one on Billboard Hot 100, becoming in process the last number one single of the 99s. In 2002, Santana released Shaman, revisiting the supernatural format of guest artists, including Seals and Scope, POD, and Seal. Although the album was not the runaway success its predecessor had been, it produced two radio-friendly hits, The Game of Love, featuring a Michelle Branch, rose to number 5 on Billboard 100 and spent many weeks at the top of the Billboard Adult Contemporary charts. The Game of Love went on to win the Grammy Award for Best Pop Collaboration with Vocals. In the same year, he was inducted into the International Latin Music Hall of Fame. In early August 2003, Santana was named 15th on Rolling Stone magazine's list of the 100 greatest guitarists of all time. In 2004, Santana was honored as the Person of the Year by the Latin Recording Academy. In 2005, Herbie Hancock approached Santana to collaborate on an album again using the supernatural formula. Possibilities was released on August 3rd, 2005, featuring Carlos Santana and Angelique Kidjo on

Santana's 2005 album All That I Am consists primarily of collaborations with other artists. The first single, The Pepe I'm Feeling You, was again with Michelle Branch and The Rex. Other musicians joining the mix this time included Steven Taylor of Aerosmith, Kick Helmet from Metallica, hip-hop artist, songwriter, producer Will.i.am, and guitarist, songwriter, producer George Pigeon, hip-hop reggae star Shane Paul, and R&B singer Joss Stone.

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0: Hello, listener of Maputi Corridor Radio. Happy Sunday. Well, thank you very much for connecting this morning. Well, we're going together in a trip that is going to take you around the world and, going around to listen to some good gospel music, since it's a Sunday. By this time, most of the people usually would be attending a service. What we're going to be doing today with me, Bertha Madim, it's going to be to go around and listen to some good gospel music in the morning, just like it said. This is the sound of praise. And this morning, thank you very much for joining us. Well, we're not going to take too much time. We start with the Danny Gorke, who says, love God and love people. This is the first commandment, and it's the most important commandment. So let's start with this song, which is by Danny Gorke. Actually, I'm going to do something for you. I'm going to bring you Danny Gorke's original, which is love God and love people, and then I'm going to bring the same song but in his version in Spanish, which is Ama a Dios y a tu vecino. Hope you enjoyed the songs.
1: We're going to have some fun with this one.

Well, that was Tony Kokaini's two versions. We started with Love God and Love People, followed by Amadeus and A Tu Vecino. Well, it's up to you to let us know what which one of these two songs you enjoyed the most. Well, some people prefer the English version and some prefer the Spanish version. Let us know. Actually, Tony Kokaini has most of his songs are in either in both English and also Spanish. Later on today, we'll still bring one more song for you by Tony Kokaini. In the meantime, the song that comes next is Hold On to Me by Lauren Daigle, who is also an American singer. Hold On to Me is a song about the moments in which you're not feeling that whole, that complete, and that happy. So we need somebody to hold on to us, and we need God in those moments. So Hold On to Me comes along with one more song that we are going to be listening to. It's Gifts from God by Chris Tomlin. Actually, this song is Chris Tomlin and Friends, in a group of songs that Chris Tomlin and many other singers, including Florida Georgia Line and Thomas Rhett, they came together and put together Chris Tomlin and Friends, an album with different songs of praise. We're going to listen to both the songs now.

Well, Chris Tomlin and Friends is the second song. Before him, we had Hold On To Me by Lauren Daigle. Songs from America. The next song is God, I Look To You by Jen Johnson. It's actually Jen Johnson. Is one of those peoples that have, you know, an extremely deep yet soothing voice. Yeah, so that's what we want you to listen to in this sunny morning here on 105.9 FM.

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We're not stopping there. Our next song is To God Who Stays. Matthew West comes to us bringing us The God Who Stays, a song about redemption. Following that song, we'll have Until Grace by Thorin Wells and Gary LeVox from Rascal Flatts.

Listening to Mbuduko Radio already, it's What You're Doing. Believe for It by Sissy Winans coming next. Actually, this song has also the participation of Thorin Wells. Believe for It, a song about praise. Followed by Jire, Elevation Worship, and Maverick City coming here to Mbuduko Radio.

Listening to my Butagori, the rated song was an hour here in our program. We have still five songs to go. We have David Crowder with Good God Almighty and Corey Asbury with Sparrows.

That was, Taryn Wells, and, that was Asparagus by Corey Asbury and The Good God Almighty by David Crowther, which actually is part of the Billboard Top Chart for Christian Songs, which you can go and check. Well, in this last moment of our program with me, Berta Medina, bring you two songs, Lauryn Daigle with Tremble and Wait on You by Elevation Worship. They're going to close this program for today. Thank you very much for joining Maputo Corridor Radio this Sunday morning. This is Songs of Praise with me, Berta Medina. Thank you very much for not giving up on Maputo Corridor Radio. Goodbye for now.

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1: Bonita, bonita! Mais uma vez aí! 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

Hello, Lugano! Come on, are you serious with that response? Damn, wait. I mean, Lugano, we've seen you on television. The whole world knows they are a very noisy people. So don't try to be cool just because we come from Africa. Don't be afraid that we might go back to Africa and tell them that, hey, the people in Lugano can really be savage. It's okay, we're on your side. And then, maybe some of you have never made noise in your life. And this could be a very big moment for you. This could be your coming out night. You know, hang on. And in many places here, especially where it's dark, nobody will see you. So you can scream as loud as possible because there's no ceiling to bring down. Now, I'm going to pump you up one more time, Lugano, and I want to hear the mountains shake when you scream. Are you ready? Hello, Lugano! God damn it! Trying to be cool. Okay. Now that you feel loose, I'd just like to dedicate this song to all those people we see on television who are always running and falling and hiding and scrambling and dying, running away from wars that have been started by very stark, raving, crazy men who either put themselves in power or they were there, put there in power by the very people who are running away. We see them with bundles on television and we just shake our heads and sigh. I don't know what happened to us, the human beings, but we seem to have lost our sense of outrage that we had in the 60s and 70s. And now we just look at our laptop and shake our heads. But we'd like to dedicate this song especially to the people of Darfur, the people of Somalia, the people of Myanmar, Burma, the people of Sri Lanka, of Haiti, all those people in Chad and Niger, and all those people who are recovering in Chechnya, in South Africa, in Zimbabwe, in the Congo, in Angola, in Namibia, in Mozambique. Let's just wish that with a prayer that we can send out from all of you when you're at home in your bubble bath and you're really feeling good. I'm just asking you to send out a prayer for all those people out there so that maybe one day soon the people that they put in office will be there to serve them instead of serve themselves.

that comes from Namibia and Malawi. There's a train that comes from Zambia and Zimbabwe. There's a train that comes from Angola and Mozambique, from Lesotho, from Botswana, from Swaziland, from all the hinterlands of Southern and Central Africa. This train carries young and old African men who are conscripted to come and work on contract in the gold and mineral mines of Johannesburg and the surrounding provinces and metropoli. 16 hours or more a day for almost no pay.

when they are digging and drilling for that shiny, mighty, evasive stone, or when they dish that mishmash mash food into their iron plates with the iron shovel, or when they sit in their stinky, filthy, funky, flea-ridden barracks and hostels, and they think about the loved ones they may never see again, because they might already been forcibly removed from where they last left them, or wantonly murdered in the dead of night by roving and marauding gangs of no particular origin. So we are told. They think about their lands and their herds that were taken away from them with the gun and the cannon, with the collaborator and the dog and the tear gas and the poison, with the bomb and the Gatling. And when they hear that choo-choo train smoking and pushing and climbing and hustling and crying and moaning and toting, steaming and crying and moaning and pushing and grumbling and climbing and crying and screaming and screeching and they always curse, and they curse the coal train. The coal train that brought them to Johannesburg. Steam it up.

Grazie. Give me a shot. This one's for Fela.

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